Oh, you're awesome.

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1: What's your name? What's your name? What's your name? What's your name? What's your name? What's your name? What's your name? What's your name? What's your name? What's your name? What's your name? What's your name? What's your name? What's your name? What's your name? What's your name? What's your name? What's your name? What's your name? What's your name? What's your name? What's your name? What's your name? What's your name? What's your name? What's your name? What's your name? What's your name? What's your name? What's your name? What's your name? What's your name? What's your name? What's your name? What's your name? What's your name? What's your name? What's your name? What's your name? What's your name? What's your name? What's your name? What's your name? What's your name? What's your name? What's your name? What's your name? What's your name? What's your name? What's your name? What's your name? What's your name? What's your name? What's your name? What's your name? What's your name? What's your name? What's your name? What's your name? What's your name? What's your name? What's your name? What's your name? What's your name? What's your name? What's your name? What's your name? What's your name? What's your name? What's your name? What's your name? What's your name? What

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0: 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Yeah, the cafe. What the cafe? Yeah, the cafe. Wow the top form. That's it now. What could it be ground for? I yeah, yeah, yeah, yeah. I yeah, yeah, yeah. At top form. At top form. Who now form? So, Jack, Jack, Jack, Jack, Jack, Jack, Jack, Jack, Jack, Jack, Jack, Jack, Jack, Jack, Jack, Jack, Jack, Jack, Jack, Jack, Jack, Jack, Jack, Jack, Jack, Jack, Jack, Jack, Jack, Jack,On one of my own, the one that saw me, the one that I've been in the room, my young man, I'm putting it. Young man, I'm putting it. My young man, I'm putting it. 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
1: 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I'm going to be a young man. I'm going to be a young man. I'm going to be a young man. I'm going to be a young man. I'm going to be a young man. I'm going to be a young man. I'm going to be a young man. I'm going to be a young man. I'm going to be a young man. I'm going to be a young man. I'm going to be a young man. I'm going to be a young man. I'm going to be a young man. I'm going to be a young man. I'm going to be a young man. I'm going to be a young man. I'm going to be a young man. I'm going to be a young man. I'm going to be a young man. I'm going to be a young man. I'm going to be a young man. I'm going to be a young man. I'm going to be a young man. I'm going to be a young man. I'm going to be a young man. I'm going to be a young man. I'm going to be a young man. I'm going to be a young man. I'm going to be a young man. I'm going to be a young man. I'm going to be a young man. I'm going to be a young man. I'm going to be a young man. I'm going to be a young man. I'm going to be a young man. I'

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In the Sika and Nasa and Wolfer Nasa and Awinya Bintra. A Adum and Awadi Adum Yera day. 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

0: Ohabia will call me. 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
0: And she ran can what? 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
1: God.
0: Uncle, me and Miss Sabian, Nanya Coupon, will be a me.

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come on, come on, come on, come on, come on, come on, come on, come on, come on, come on, come on, come on, come on, come on, come on, come on, come on, come on, come on, come on, come on, come on, 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
0: bro. 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

0: Why you prefer me?
1: Why you prefer me? Why you prefer me? Why you prefer me? Why you prefer me? Why you prefer me? Why you prefer me? Why you prefer me? Why you prefer me? Why you prefer me? Why you prefer me? Why you prefer me? Why you prefer me? Why you prefer me? Why you prefer me? Why you prefer me? Why you prefer me? Why you prefer me? Why you prefer me? Why you prefer me? Why you prefer me? Why you prefer me? Why you prefer me? Why you prefer me? Why you prefer me? Why you prefer me? Why you prefer me? Why you prefer me? Why you prefer me? Why you prefer me? Why you prefer me? Why you prefer me? Why you prefer me? Why you prefer me? Why you prefer me? Why you prefer me? Why you prefer me? Why you prefer me? Why you prefer me? Why you prefer me? Why you prefer me? Why you prefer me? Why you prefer me? Why you prefer me? Why you prefer me? Why you prefer me? Why you pr

hear the trumpet's call. The Lord God Almighty is gathering his people from every tribe and from every nation unto himself. Thus people have I formed unto myself, that they should show forth my praise, saith the Lord. For God is not ashamed to be called their God. As the girdle cleaveth to the loins of a man, so have I caused my people to cleave unto me, that they shall be unto me for a people, for a praise, and for a name, and even for a glory. But my people would not hear. Of what concord has Christ with Belial? And of what agreement has the temple of God with idols? Wherefore come out from amongst them, and be ye separate, that you shall be my people, my sons and daughters, and I shall be your God and your Father. For you are a chosen generation, a royal priesthood, an holy nation, a peculiar people, that you should show forth the praises of him who has called you from darkness into his marvelous light. Therefore today, as you hear the sound of his voice, harden not your heart. For the night is far spent, and the hour cometh, and even now is, that true worshippers shall worship their Father in spirit and in truth. O come to Mount Zion, to the city of the living God, to the heavenly Jerusalem, to the innumerable company of angels, and to the general assembly and church of the firstborn, to the Most High God, the judge of all. All come to his only begotten Son, the Lord Jesus Christ, the author and finisher of our faith, the mediator of our new covenant. Come unto the blood of sprinkling that speaketh better things than that of Abel. O church, as in the days of Adam, Jehovah Adonai has visited his people in the cool of the day. Where art thou?

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Mesenahini Dinama Prince of a friend Yami Oma Daja

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Now, who didn't you say, Ediano? 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The Bible say, don't mind the young way, my part. No, but I catch them on what you. What is the way, yet? Every year, when you have to come. 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

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Bible say there were tea and also send the worry I say. It is obi a baby for. What's it? Bible say. 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That's a comedy man, be being it. It was Christian, I was strawberry for. Was it your tear moon or something? The way we are saying, was it a desire, you know, and a little bit of Sujasrama, and yet we are thankful upon them.

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So yes, yes, it's not yet. No, who didn't yes say here no? No, but I am one, no, no. When you go down, no, it's in Musa. In your work, don't you? Those who are when you go down, any other Unia. And find someone to know so. You can't throw names, someone who do up. The soap will be able to say, oh, be my me before. It is only a Christian in our shrub before. But if you are two moon or susan, no, we are saying.

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Oh yes, this is the time of the Spirit.

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Yeah. 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

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I know Yamia Pair. 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Jesus. 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

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Yaya can say, I said that and come deem, oh Jesus, what I am. And if you're fain, if you were to find what you know, oh Jesus Christ, what do you mean? It's a man, and you're a man, and you're a man, and you're a man, and you're a man, and you're a man, and you're a man, and you're a man, and you're a man, and you're a man, and you're a man, and you're a man, and you're a man, and you're a man, and you're a man, and you're a man, and you're a man, and you're a man, and you're a man, and you're a man, and you're a man, and you're a man, and you're a man, and you're a man, and you're a man, and you're a man, and you're a man, and you're a man, and you're a man, and you're a man, and you're a man, and you're a man, and you're a man, and you're a man, and you're a man, and you're a man, and you're a man, and you're a man, and you're a man, and you're a man, and you're a man, and you're a man, and you're a man, and you're a man, and you're a man, and you're a man, and you're a man, and you're a man, and you're a man, and you're a man, and you're a man, and you're a man, and you're a man, and you're a man, and you're a man, and you're a man, and you're a man, and you're a man, and you're a man, and you're a man, and you're a man, and you're a man, and you're a man, and you're a man, and

Adiaye, and you are coming in now, so your power. 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

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What's that? What's that? What's that? What's that? What's that? What's that? What's that? What's that? What's that? What's that? What's that? What's that? What's that? What's that? What's that? What's that? What's that? What's that? What's that? What's that? What's that? What's that? What's that? What's that? What's that? What's that? What's that? What's that? What's that? What's that? What's that? What's that? What's that? What's that? What's that? What's that? What's that? What's that? What's that? What's that? What's that? What's that? What's that? What's that? What's that? What's that? What's that? What's that? What's that? What's that? What's that? What's that? What's that? What's that? What's that? What's that? What's that? What's that? What's that? What's that? What's that? What's that? What's that? What's that? What's that? What's that? What's that? What's that? What's that? What's that? What's that? What's that? What's that? What's that? What's that? What's that? What's that? What's that? What's that? What's that? What's that? What's that? What's that? What's that? What's that? What's that? What's that? What's that? What's that? What's that? What's that? What's that? What's that? What's that? What's that?

say, why you never know this car, baby? You're a bumper. You're a bumper. You're a young people. I can see you. I'll be in it. Let me choose to be you. Why you hanging in my head? Why you out of my life? And there you are. You're the one who's coming here. You're a bitch of South Hammer. You're a young people. My young,

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0: me say I'm a dog. 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I run the bed, yeah. Yes, I'm a child. Hey, yeah, yeah. If it's a new man, what are the other children? Yeah. And we are too. I so saying, I'm a mommy and I'm a papa. And yes, what's the name? Hey, I'm a Ben, yeah. And I won't do it safe. Me, I had to be here, and I'm Emma. I'm not watching me. Watching me. Matu, I hear you. Da, and it da. Jesus. Ah,
1: oh, you're in the world.
0: Oh, you're in the world. Yes, I

Ay, ay, ay, ay, ay, ay, ay, ay, ay, ay, ay, ay, ay, ay, ay, ay, ay, ay, ay, ay, ay, ay, ay, ay, ay, ay, ay, ay, ay, ay, ay, ay, ay, ay, ay, ay, ay, ay, ay, ay, ay, ay, ay, ay, ay, ay, ay, ay, ay, ay, 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ay, ay, ay, ay, ay, ay, ay, ay, ay, ay, ay, ay, ay, ay, ay, ay, ay, ay, ay, ay, ay, ay, ay, ay, ay, ay

Jesus, Jesus, Jesus, Jesus, Jesus, Jesus, Jesus, Jesus, Jesus, Jesus, Jesus, Jesus, Jesus, Jesus, Jesus, Jesus, Jesus, Jesus, Jesus, Jesus, Jesus, Jesus, Jesus, Jesus, Jesus, Jesus, Jesus, Jesus, Jesus, Jesus, Jesus, Jesus, Jesus, Jesus, Jesus, Jesus, Jesus, Jesus, Jesus, Jesus, Jesus, Jesus, Jesus, Jesus, Jesus, Jesus, Jesus, Jesus, Jesus, Jesus, Jesus, Jesus, Jesus, Jesus, Jesus, Jesus, Jesus, Jesus, Jesus, Jesus, Jesus, Jesus, Jesus, Jesus, Jesus, Jesus, Jesus, Jesus, Jesus, Jesus, Jesus, Jesus, Jesus, Jesus, Jesus, Jes

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You are Lord. The King of glory. 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Amen.

0: What's it?
1: How can be, sir? 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Nanka, yes, such a Yamia when you're meant to be a peer, so. Onia, why are you here? Jesus. Why are you suffering for Jesus? You may only have the best of the catch on your other side. A black home, damn. Why the cars are black home? Why are the guy? I'm questioning to you, sir. Why the car show, sir? You are doing it, but I'm not a problem. A sir, I'm one of my. But I will tell you, me, I say, we are about, we bring up. So we are control, we are control. So we are Thomas from the trap, from the trap, from the trap, from the trap. So we have attack it, attack it, attack it. So we are power. When you have told me, I'm not so to me. Yani sorry ya ulati ya di ya nyami ya juma ya ulati ni se wungu enyumwa isa ata mami ya mima panyini minu osyani na ya ya na ya panyumi wabia mana tona sudi enyobi mani tonda na brema ni ya mekato se ha wase one day no na ulati di kasa. Was if you have to the Ayan and Dawa Copa, then I shall be a Yakupon on the two miss one. Man, no one can be that one and many Yakupon for me. I'm a so mum, name me a son. When I meet you, say, who we are, me and my papa, Bebra, no one on it. No one on it. So I said, yes to Christo, what could you do? So a black Kasama could one, and say, I put it so I remember one of Kasama could one, Edina. What would you do? Believe God, say Yehovah, put me at the night. Brandy Chambo, man, you was yet to me, and then from me. I said, I'm a job, I'm a job, I'm a job, I'm a job, I'm a job, I'm a hospital, but I am a chimney, and I'm a job, I'm a fan. Now, Brandy, I'm a cut down, what to wear, hospital, you honor. Be kind, I'm a repeat that. May I this way, you have to see me, sir. One cock of brandy at this account, one cock to cock, and they are dead. They are dead. They are dead. They are dead. ayeden na wode twa nyina sisi besu wiei wo wa me pania ye ma tro ma me ho ye di wiei ni e bra bra tia za bra tia wo yire ne ho ato no enti pati kabra me enyi no no ba ne ba ma fa ko hye 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me se Master for any bomb or so. We pop one in the Aka hospital. Namia Munedi, Mini. See, can everywhere, every one. Just say a young lady of the hospital. Minia, near the best of the catcher in Nana's head. I know who one was. It's not say yes, Christo, or what could you anyone? Do you have any other tongue? What about Deta? Mean what's the other end of it here? Pray at the other end here. Near the best of the catcher on the side. Minia. Jerry, yes, to Christo Thomas, you was the first servant of the day in the chase, the day in the past, young from you. Jerry, yes, to say, so one day, so when you are coming, you know, must have been here. Oh, this is what I'm going to do. Oh, my name, you are. Oh, my name, I'm going to say, you.

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I'm so just. 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

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Me very upset about the other. Ye ye we are seeing a woman, Mempe. Nanya Mesu Church of Pamasa. 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Or Jatumi. Or Jan was Rana. 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Yes, son of the Lord. 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

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Many are. Sa 2 minutes are here to man. Where are now? And I want it. 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

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As we be all be on a suit to me, it is a media and my suit at the IE, and I've got 7 years to move live. Broadcasting live from Sydney, Australia, across the group, the BOBIANA. It's a TSH media, okay, for my TME.com/Ghana/Radio. 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More than Ghana says in the Bogus on Radio Sydney, Australia. I've followed links in our corner. The website is on Roman United, there they go, go Facebook, the same thing. And even the operating and quality thing, so I will go in the stories. I bet my Abu Hamas will be a USA corner in the house. So I will Facebook and so I bet my as well, go ahead there as you ever hope. And where the Kawaka channel, the piano, our high F chain war. The website here is www.musicabiradio.com. Yes, www.musicabiradio.com. So, I'm going to be able to get a new one. Babu said, "Do you wish I found my body in Asim? Or if you have been able to send me any message, now, search. What are you searching for? The link in our searching for WKR21. But so, very parents are translating, we send it for sure. Translator, but also can be Sydney. We also can be Sydney, and I dance our halal to show. We send me a superior family, send it for sure. When the blueprint to ever said join. I've already said to join, so now what they all are free. So we're joining us here in the DDD on Como. Addition to nearby, I've ever shared here. In the purpose of the bay, yes, I've shared the bad things. So, but they were not sure their benefit. In the issue, I did boom, and I acquired a new city here. I think we are at the whole airplane for some button and so on. So, with my journey over WhatsApp, so many years. There could be a group chat about and so now, honor, and so with my journey, I'm also at to me, I ye. At it, we are our heart and so at all. I'm just saying, if you see the of friends in the bro, you will be an air concern with Necos or Gan, about having a Ghana cargo plane, and some never do Ghana. Yes, Bahama, no, a cocoa plane can say it was a cargo plane, everything aboard. It is good. I never saw the market say, because you have a sort of enough for the other. Yes, I'll be do Ghana. The very hand and say results, TM, sir, empty and the Canyon 70. 0.76 or 75. Where in America, as you were here, Nafi, the Umoti, and University Isoko, as well, maybe about 2028, will not ever be loose, can a memo, and you will be in the Arno, to be beyond the whole clay, and the air corner. It is super pro, and no one can get here, who will be under the abundant, the old years of an Indian, and did not so ever brought more to me, and who, as we catch a baby as Hammer Australia, also population, I could do it in the Abbey Dog, and so can Omoko or Monument. I have a as a for the drums, ever Australia member, and then also ever blow the echo. Africa is moving forward in America.
the hopeless continent, and maybe trouble now become continents of hope. The African and Ekan. I would that Ekan be been Korea for South Korea. That's what maybe I'm trying to hint for our Ghana man to the ACL. After he almost at Baylor University. What type of university is this? You know, university crowd every year. I can't have university and I said, then I'm just never. Anyway, all this is coming. Yes. Also, we can thank you. Also, we can thank you. We're going to be coming. Yes. Can thank you. So, the most of the people say, I never heard the answer echo. No, I won't push you. I mean, I saw as the Tiba Abontesso. All these are many more coming on your way until Fasa Cafetiana. I didn't know some people say, yeah, I'm just watching.

0: All right, impressive. But when you call, because 15 before the hour, the Queen man.
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1: 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A woman share nimu se that should be a any chicrano a besign apija akor 6.2%.
4: A strategic approach to Ghana's economic growth and recovery, and that is exactly what has been achieved in the last 1.5 years. And Mr. Speaker, let anybody challenge me and challenge this house that Ghana has not achieved economic stability under Minister Atu Forson. Let anybody, including the IMF, that Ghana has achieved stability. Inflation, which was hovering 54 to 23% between 2022 and 2023, is 3.8%. GDP growth was around 5.7%. Today, 6.2%. External reserves have increased from $4 billion to $10 billion to $14 billion U.S. dollars under the minister's approach. Then those of them, Mr. Speaker, who are economists, how can an economy respond to addressing unemployment when that economy has not been stabilized?
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5: there was a lot of spin claiming that Ghana has exited, quote unquote, the IMF. And in that same statement, he makes a further comment that we are now going for what he calls a policy coordination instrument. As my colleagues and I will demonstrate in our submissions this afternoon, Ghana has not exited the IMF. We are members of the IMF. We went for an extended credit facility program. That program has been fully conducted. It has led to the stability that was the objective, and that program has come to an end. And the government has now signed or is in the process of signing another program, which is the PCI. And the government should be candid and let the Ghanaian people know so. But Speaker, I want to speak on just about two key things. First, the argument of stability. And as you follow the conversation on social media and in the public domain, there are a lot of questions that the everyday Ghanaian is asking. That what is in it for me at the end of the day? And for many people, there are two key things they are looking for. They are looking for jobs and they are looking for the effect of the so-called stability in their life. That is an improvement in the cost of living.
1: Abusia Honorable Kojo upon Kroma, ya or your fancy, a yubi mashibi jenny, nene, ena, ote, yena, nanu ya, ena, abino, a year xenophobic attacks, ekoso, ewa South Africa. 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

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People who know little are usually great talkers. One man who know much say little. If you got a laugh, I never want to be here. People who know little are usually great talkers. One man who know much say little. Yeah, Nana. To be only me, Biana, there be a Casanqua, be your baby, Bibiana, a Casa, Tintin. But woman will be here, Nene, who will be away. There be a, and all. Woman Casa, young Casa will be so. Woman Casa will be cry. Yeah. They all say little. That will be a woman, and only me, Biana. Ah, only great, great, great talkers. It my cousin who he did to an idea in the city. Who will be able to wash with them all, if you will obush him, if you will commit him, if you will be able to hop, for a concern, and to people who know little. Well, look a crabby, only the Ecoso. Well, when you meet the Ecoso, why we are saying to me, Casanqua, Casanqua, usually great talkers. Sit down, watch. They don't talk much. They don't talk much. When I'm going to be in the channel, I found maybe I will be able to, maybe I also won't know all day. Or here, the opposite way, who be an habit to my young man, so at me. Aye, ye. The Yamaha do as I'm watching 15 parts the hour, so good, you didn't need a burn. I'm going to say, I know here near some old driver money now. Truck drivers, Uber drivers, train drivers. Whatever. But the is one of your own here. Darkness and nobody will be. The piano because it's only a great in our own. Go soon, don't see if I can yaw. As your uncle William, no. He works in the home to my phone, quan, home to my head. Every crossing, oh, who can't cross a cabby to make good in any pound. Independent one who is a car crabber. Over for an instant, I see a sinister. As you have a case, we are seeing them on your lane, but I'm for. Why, tell me, Cassa? Yes, I'm not here in the end, but I'm for. We be at the matter as we are, but any. Tell me, Cassa. The name is now Casacasa. Who are for you to know when I'm now our Casacasa? Yes, well, I know who the only Cassa. Now, oh, Casacasa. To be can make us, I could do baby, baby, or crown and real baby, or co. If you don't go for a train, crown or go for a train, wrong one. Bassy and Ocofa, wrong one. Because mobile phone internal. And since I couldn't do one TV and one, I won't do no. It didn't have a bottom for near Casa Casa, but don't wait Casa, also for Hanwos or Casa, who was a Casa. It's a kind of nominal in the petty community, it may communicate, yeah, person to person and a personal. But no one idea could take it enough for Casa, no Casa, no Casa, but a bit and sir. Church and I'm not who you say. In your day, yeah, a bottom for.

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Obey a quarter to no man in every na a fee. Observation and the William. One do a kun or so of ye. Never one after do what? Then make a be no. Tess mentioned no catcher. I in the car make me yan you. Our dear and come in yan where you. Ah! It is an okay. There's an academy. While mamma bonnet from the ground, if you are my conscience, be a say. Test message in what they manner. Say, I do not enter my swing to know. Where the idea, no, I don't know. So, no apology, no nothing, no, so, with the anti, and there, if you see, we see in Yanabo Badam. A Badam phone coin and numbers as also. One trinsic and two rooms or Badam. If you be a Badansom, and at Ahono. The number can I know? And at Ahono. Some who nearby and nearby, papa, one coin in me. 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Yeah, they be a hard dinner, Papa. Yeah, a hard dinner, Papa. 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

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Good one there. Thank you.

0: some kind of somebody China and American assembly. China is now the world's largest car exporter, bigger than Japan and Germany. There you go. Even there, you can't underestimate China. You're more corner. They're moving so fast. We are seeing the on the sea drone. Yes, and the European Union, many are bringing American money as room to business, own person by side in the view. Was my catches and then and to quite a couldn't be a similar fight in the corner. In fact, I was a mintim machines in the combo and the infant combo and then drone crack boom and a booming at drug. And the China is now the world's largest car exporter, bigger than who? Japan and Germany. Wow. Japan is saying, and I go for you. Why is this, sir? Hey, Pan, say, and go home. Why is this, sir? Hey,
1: and Rianum, you may dear be our person would be a Fabra, sir, red race, also cabby. So when need DM, I read whom would do birthday, and I said, what work or then ya may say, and I said, oh, torn near my be our person, ye be an old bread, also cabby, umberbong with the ramon, and when near Jay, your person, ye be an old bar, won't be my own telephone number 9600888 Missy telephone number ni subim 9600888 Usu kebi. Good one there, thank you.
0: Well, thank you, dear near sir, thank you now for your boss on your quiet manner. Everybody come to the channel, no, she said the area singer, car manufacturer. Oh, but take one Japan and Germany. Before Japan get to us walk, as you say, and they Japan for Abaj China for Abaj Jeffrey Japan for one sub. And American says, Uncle Foy, maybe I say no. Speed the home day, a developer, we are Simon. Oh, you know how went to me and tears yet. Dear Gra, a group of you went to me and tears yet. He said, yeah, here's some more. Yeah. All right, you're quite young man, I do a petty, I'm going to miss some catcher. Oh, Sam, I'm going to get a say to begin 4-day working visit to Canada on June 14th. Oko pe dia ho abanyini ene ma na gun fitira ho be ribe o na na ya na ko holiday so usa ko bio anyway ko amenim a santin ho tu ko han de tu ha za me ko so han na be sa ko so no e o ma ni nya na be sa ko so na se wo man ko a wo de ya santin voa se ba excuse me am se bia e be ni kingdom o no ni kingdom fo na e pe ko de stop no they can afford a picky sardian. I went in a sanitation to begin 4-day working visit to Canada on June 14th for Ghana Canada World Cup Business Summit. Who could be a runner? Open you could be a runner. Can a creature? Okay, open up here. Who could for my beer to Mudro? Where? Can afford a boom, but the papa, who called the onion, no bubble, no crache, be a. Because you know any words, boy, you know, about 1-1, which was good. Kind of twat, and I'm going to go on the boy. Yeah, my mom go, pepepepe. Yeah. I'm not in a bobo, and no bobo, papa, the old boy. So I'm going to go and say, yeah, Maza, there's hope somewhere. It's my catcher, and I'm the hope, papa. I'm very surprised the team seem to be very young. And yes, I'm just in Oko, so I'm going to go in for business summit in Oko. 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

suppose I'm not mean coming to see you. I'm saying, I do with my car. And yeah, but I have a cancer and be enough for your coffers, Mr. Bro. And 04-69-059-582. It could be my fault. Maybe every half hour will be a 7 day number. It could be my fault, anyway. 04-69-059-582. 04-69-059-582. Well, I'm in a near. +61-469-059-582. Text message, whatever you want to do, be a person, baby. I want to be to me, dear. I'm in a sound number. No, to me, so I'll try to. Now, can I say, there's a minute photo. And to my friend, I will hand him there too. 04-69-059-582. Anyway, you're going to be there, Echo. And I will catch you in another. And now, Ubi, and now, we'll never find you now. And Ubi, yeah, dear man, yeah, she said, and you saw. We had the hour you're crying out for a car, she said, go you, could be a near you. The whole memory will be Timmy Bob or Ma, or Banner could never be a pet. A guy's a woke, I will be any with him all. We try, bet. I own a brutal tongue, and they may come baby you. I don't know. Every man in the skin in our shop, or Banner, my way says, some cool. It is so good. Yeah. Young lady, and I'm making a boyfriend. Why then, in the name of wedding, our sponsor on this true university. Yes, I could learn what you know. Bear to make you school, come. I'm too bad, my aunt, uncle, and make my bad money. In public, power, and we're daffing. And we need down. And we're debbing me assi. We're debbing me the boyfriend, we're doing assi. See, we're moving. So I'm born a papa, I'm in a 20 university. The car will burn home. And my mama will come with you. The mono, it be a. Actually, I'll go ahead and say, actually, hey, well, I'm meeting him well, be a milk baby. And you'll be from here. And you watch out. And yes, I ain't have a bottle. I will catch his hair, that's on the tear. I don't think this is not done. What are the old Miss Annie of war? I don't know. Check it, grow if you saw. Yeah. You never have an idea. But why are you a proper? And a down. And a down. Yes. And Odawa, he lay flat to thank him. The young lady goes down on her knees to thank boyfriend for sponsoring her through university. I'm not making stories here. They're all here. Yes? The touching video. That's so touching. Let me grab me a grab me who said. It's unheard of. You can't see all these things before. Now, tell me it's animal. I'm not going to sponsor my son. I'm not going to go you. Yeah? Advance versa. It could be so bad, but what I'm going to do is not going to be. You must meet my boy. Or bad, maybe yes, and then you will be. But what yet? It is good. And very, very good news about an American Western. A touching video has captured the moment a young woman, yes? And American Western, no. Yeah, he lay flat on the ground in front of her boyfriend to show what? To show her deep appreciation for sponsoring her through university. Who are you? Oh, who do you want to cry? I'm going to cry. I'm going to cry. I'm going to cry. I'm going to cry. So. I'm going to cry. I'm going to cry. I'm going to cry. I'm going to cry. I'm going to cry. I'm going to cry. I'm going to cry. I'm going to cry. I'm going to cry. I'm going to cry. I'm because one thing you are, they be an American, law of karma, no? Me, I'm a TED, I believe in the law of karma. And it's still operating. I'm well. I feel no open pimp. No open pimp, no, I feel I saw for one would do. Now, go, continue around for us, office, but I'm in you say, or quite a few. I've won the most I feel, and the drawn. According to the report, the couple have been together for several years. And the boyfriend promised to sponsor her education all the way through. Why are they pa?
through this. Huh? He supported her financially until the completion of her studies. The gesture was her way of expressing deep gratitude after returning to see him following her graduation or completion of school. Which a video in a down of Kabit Mahuno. A mom came to a crowd in Oswald, but I don't think that this is Ghana. She said the whole city and not. No, Africa is Africa. And they also want for a future in the baby, and you know. But the look of when the woman is down, they are dressing in the home, said the woman dressing in the city. And I don't think say Ghana. Kana de wa o de bo wo ni sisi a do do na na o de a wo ni na no adwana ko no yeah no bebe kana kura ni pane ya fe o ka je se kura are mi se fi asem bi o ka ye no wi e be na o be so se fo wasa so so mi se na wa da fi ka sa fun bi e wo ni mo ka are mi se na o mi pa o che o na o ye ma mi are mi na mi se na o wa fi ka sa tan ta wi. Now the way Casagary Nade, what they had to bear Manoa. A bound on Arakoyenoa, a band which my prosper. You never succeed. And I'm a catcher, the law of karma works. Won't be dainty. It can't be ultimate, it can't be a visit, a grooming idiot. It works. I think, oh, your goodness. Anyway, you're quite in manner. I'm quite in there, the air course walk. I'm become a man, I'm a girl, I'm a beer, I'm a beer. I want to send me a okay, mammy be so in there. Was seen one say, well, so another 10 million, whatever it is. And so on. Every day we see it. I got a query as well, like a gentleman and the followers. More didn't the children are so from getting to be a shish to Cromona, concert for near, you know. Be Uncle Pope, be muddy. Uncle Pope, be young, and may you offer a certain hope. Why? I do. Who be Baba Joe? Who be Joanna? Who's Rana? And how come? And what come was I know? And see, I'm doing good for quite sure we. Mommy, even I'm making you. Hey, dear, my man, dear. As I was swimming along, my dear, I'm now obeyed the motu after I saw them all married by the end of this year. I got on and I won, you know, junior pastors in Walker. I'm going for a good chance of video, junior pastors. Oh, we. So I'm saying, "Ujuna, minimum at the we eat him. Ujuna, I'm saying. And from the edge, check no matter how big a mum one na, ya mum bi ana, ya mi ya mi bi. And I dey be the kwa no mumuni. And I was saying, "Junior, for no, I'm no more just for me. I'm the first brothers. I'm the youngest. For I'm the first no mumu. I boom kwa for ne the kano ko. And the I'm saying, "I'm saying. But anyway, I grant the kano. So we dey move to. I'm ready. End of the year. I be a usro. I have passed a phone by Jennifer as well. Because now I'm saying, I said, but Chrissy. Yeah. Pastor, you know, junior pastor is in the air, I'm going to be a pastor. I'm going to be a boss. I'm going to be a friend. Yeah. I'm going to be a friend. Junior pastor. Mako yede, akoje osofo ankasankasa na ono washana se no, akoje ne yede. Kaje se go you, oba o media. 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En da hono. Ye ye ko en ma no so ka bi je ne de bro no, se dawa. Azaka efi die no, sa me me ka time before the hour. En e June the 3rd, Kakra and a down, which means I couldn't even come a come a come a come. Yeah. Yeah, the account was 7 seconds. I can say, Ghana, no, no. Okokra no be in home. When I'm on the monk, okay, banner crew, grinned the heart. Maybe I would die or had maybe be a problem. I'm with the monk. Some say I'm a free visitor. We have so free Ghana, mom with the monk. Everybody who cry vacant. And she added on. Get your passport ready. Ghanaians can now travel to a major foreign countries without visa. Name below. And the down. The Ghana foreign no visa. And they said, Oh, man, I can't tell you. I know about the chronomer.
mwenye niyo, ipina South Africa area wano, ezi hefa na moko. Apa for Africa countries, unguana zizo bitu makoni free. Hefa biye na bitu mako. Well, anyway, Africa countries, no. See, se, enye tuba, ukwa, enisi bitu mabuwa. Yeah, nini neji na wawasu. I think Ghanaians, they are some of them, they are very happy. They are very happy. So be any passport ready. Ghanaians can now travel to a major foreign country without visa. So many are prepared. Many are prepared. Fine. But the idea is here, you are higher. Uncle. You are quite a man. I also kept you in the neighborhood. I won't care to tell me my cousin said, Debra. Yeah, near whom we are. As you are now. All right. That is making news. The operator and person made a mouse near whom we are. Okay. Yeah. What is? Yeah. Okay. All right. Major, that's how much be open coming in. Yeah, I'm to come and say good news for Ghana, Mom. Says Ghana, I bet my any episode they refund him in there. Yeah, crude. Crude, no, you two, you ever pay any Tamahani, they were called Nafia, you got that day, near so soon, near the idea, Nafia, near you, you see, idea. I just say, could two crude and little cooperative, Mom. Now, bro, from a question, so soon, no must have a turn about in their mind. Yes, you near Pese, yeah, dear. And your Ghana uncle, they say, most African countries in Indiana. Speaking the word one voice, and now I'm catching Angola, Algeria, Tunisia, and incredible will become women in our person a day, or my person, my refined or my oil. Some of us is Dangote, catch Africa, say Africa, said the Libyan Kanahana, yet any bit my African you. Obukayans will be free, baby, no old Africa, Maranfo, a good bin a woody. Because our country now do only a turn swan. We know all problem with that. The problems are all when Timmy Swa. Who know? Who more problems? Oh, almost uncle for a day. Almost two almost didn't any braba. Oh, baby, in fact. Yeah. And a particular internal. Why, you know what? Why, you know what? Yeah, true. Ever trouble, ever trouble, ever trouble, tiao. To me, you know, yeah. Oh, you know, well, ever call him, I may be out to all the bin. I'm going to go to Ghana. I could eat a sick hydro. And when you are by this guy, you can come for war. And the other guy can say, Chance, I could say, hey, Mammy, to boss you. Could you not go away? And where you want the air train, I say, sick, I need the training trap, the training trap. Oh, Babby, see, I know. And what could be? Oh, this guy, drone, the channel, the channel, young grain trap, channel, now swing trap, channel, hand trap. And the man who knows Babble could see a penny. And then could be it 2 years from come. It's all happening. It's all happening. In Ghana, and I want to call you a quiet manner. Bosona, a quiet manner. The schedule. So, me, I can't even go for you. Been 12 years in the schedule. Yeah, the people were popping 12 hours. He's up to another boat. We had a border of 1 year to form. So, here, let them know more. Let them know security business. Oh, more than 10. They were the one person. Ukraine born and Abubana year to come. I can move. And one antico. Ukraine born and a year to one. Ukraine born. The BN who I cannot. If you are seeing more. If you are seeing me down here, says I'll be being out. You know, I'm kind of want to put it. I can't be acting. And you call it a clear manner. Could be some kind of the old man among the African men. Africa's family will be a drum. It's a quiet year queen more. Yeah, quite the equipment. Bahama no no Sam or Hefa or UK or we have the town hall meeting is what is a crumb on a gun of food in a chain of one and a shop. Will be up as well on Miss Snapple. Will be up as well on Miss Snapple photo and a gun of one of manager. Be come what's in me and not here the same. Checking it. Oh, UK. Once a demonstration in this way, of course, all my issue here. I say, I say, any people from Crawford. I say, Mahamayale, or say Ghana, once we had a won't confuse you when you're there and some hanging. I say, demonstration can see you. Yes, I saw also who is Adian. And to the 200.
educated people kwa ni yako mazem no o ma titi wonyina mo kusu ya kese ya kese nyina aso de ewo mitiru e bi no no e down e bia obia wo sudo sunu no ma there's nothing wrong yeah no no de no yeah what is happening here Jesus Christ who said it etna mkana. We are about to start refining our own crude. And so in June, we are delivering a parcel of Ghanaian crude from our own oil fields to Tema Refinery to process. And the down. We are about to start refining our own crude. And I'm going to refine the idea. Turn to a buyer, NPP 422. Million and they told Nai they a profit here 5 years. A trip here, okay. You know, I'm some canning natural. They say now 1.4 billion profit and the town every crew. Sankrofui. See, they mean country room and the town. Yeah, you hunt the country room. Ah, there. See, I shouldn't talk to him. Quite a position to. Okay, Edrus Abba. Yes, I want to say a man, nah? A man can chase a bona baswana for serious young people. Edrus, say Ghanaian or who? Yeah. Yes, I want to say a man, knight you. As in the other, be busy and none about the Kong, you could have sorry, a stretch to Nabasso, a man, knight. Anyway, in the down, upon a basso, which is good news. Yeah. Well, Ghana for no money, I didn't know. It's a very no money, Jim Power. It's okay. I'm off for body de power, Ghana. You can't be any Ghana ho. But the amount in you will be a hope will be cross one and when you will be in Rossman. It's a new destination, Abba, for travel. Another foreign country, Grand Ghanaians. An African free visa entry. And that one. Said no, I'm because of Brazzaville. I'm going to go to Brazzaville. The president got in the. She said, they all train. What the continent of Africa is doing? I'm so free visa. 27, free visa. Brazzaville, Congo, Brazzaville. I'm so free. Africa country, Biana, I've been America. The only way Africa bit my, they are progressive. They worry about my Africa, I to make money. This is the only thing, that's the start. Free trade, here can watch no, any number will be. This is the start. See how they wait my no. Sand and Kofo, yeah, how much could do, baby, I could do. Oh. I mean, I'm going to catch you, sir, eh? You country be on what? Or no, I bet my ABBR by myself. Or by itself. You want to be intimidated. Then I, but what now? That's all I do, who be. We all rely on each other. And this, so I'm here. You have a question. Free movement in Africa, and one, we can trade among ourselves. We can trade among ourselves, we can be a question. Come on. So also, by June, say, there be a consider seven years. Bad guys will be a criminal, fine. And they but there's nothing we can do. This is the only thing we have to do. Bad guys, you know, with the answer many of secrets, you know, where they go by alert. Bad guys, about Kuruma, yeah. You arrest them, yeah, and jail them. That's all it is. Because you say, you have free movement in there, you can't get both. Ibeba, bad guys, bebum. Oh, my bad, no, my bad. Oh, bad. No, catch them. Put them in jail. That's all. The good ones who almost want me to know more, you might come. And yes, I beca it. Because it's so some cover. Maybe I'm Baba Haya and Baba Hajak here. Yes, it makes sense. But I never catch and say, there's nothing you can do. A question may cry, Ben, and I say, oh, bad guys. We never grow more. Obey good. When you never say, no, you never be able to be a horn, Abahun. Bohun, the real person. Aye. There be an HS home, a boo street him. Oh, my dear bunny, oh, my good to you. Now,
gangs, where these people come from? Huh? They come from somewhere. As only if it's only a good, as only do I jump on in above Timon. Then nobody can predict. You can't predict. See, and as I say, some moment I'm home, mommy dear. And he said, well, free African and no. Yes. Emma Mudisis. I go forward with all your cancer, sometimes every day. A bear a letter, never to him swabber. But maybe some intima happen. Yeah. Emma Mudisis, you know. I don't know, Samahama, where is I didn't know. Maybe you will baby, sir. Samia,

portal link below and they come seven. And the U.S. Department of Homeland Security has published details of Ghanaians facing deportation. They are reported offenses have generated conversation among the public. Even American, from African Americans, are bad guys. No, nobody knows. They were humble like pie. They get to America, now they turn to be bad guys. And to seek it in the idea. Yes, let them in, catch them, throw them somewhere else. So deport to Oma. I deported them. That's why it is. You can see Sulu Sulu here. Young Kobe Biao. It's our neighbor. It's our neighbor. It's our neighbor. I'm going to report on the conversation. I'm going to report on the conversation. I'm going to report on the conversation. I'm going to report on the conversation. I'm deport to Oma. I don't know. I'm going to report on the conversation. Because the running in our cars, we are not a man in us off to Muno. No, I have a bacon be a what? As a car say free free. Canada, yes, I could be a near the building in Anna, a tracy gun and never go. All these things. A bad guy's an ass animal. Home out to Tono. If you cry, it is citizens who are American men. Yeah? And your citizen crying, they're resident. They are residents in Ghana, America, Germany, Canada, near Yemenia, Israel. Because they are bad guys. See, what they're doing? They want quick back. This uncle for you, Chuma, then they saw him. So, Chuma, to jail, that's all. And how can. All right. You can cover the buyer now. Yeah, one could be a bit more American, different countries. It been me a security personnel. It doesn't matter. It been an institution we say seminar. Do you want a refugee? Said, oh my, they are not going to accept the job. Say, oh, companion, no, they are not interested. Covered in the buyer. But they go to an American and grab a refugee. So, say, go for P refugee. Why, I need you, Eddie. So I'm up and I'm going near you, near you, the boy, very busy. You come to my mom, can't see many. I'm an officer, black army officer. I have fire, and I'm going to come once I refuse here. Obey the vaccine, obey you're going to read him 1 year. Ah, and they, and I'm going to come once I just one full reinstatement, as I reinstate. Yes, and yes, I'm on a back pay. Yeah, with this can be draw. And some man back pay after they try to destroy him. So I'm not telling them. They try to destroy him. Well, I'm going to into court. Trump by your black many army officers will be run. Yasaki Omina, do draw Yasaki will be. For no reason. A boy, a demonstration officer, instruction where all the man. It's not good. It's not healthy. Some years of minting will be among conquer. Yeah, you better be. The last time I saw Kram, I'm not the same. Yeah, you're ready. Where? It's a back on the demon, the black news in no car, but yes. They say, you're fire. No. Say, I refuse to say, when you jab, you're going to be you. Oh, yeah, I think this case, you know, must went through court in the normal. It's a reinstatement, yeah, the man. And reinstating bill. Back pay beside the man, and to a tornado must be you. And what can they try to destroy him? And for there, white feathers, they try to destroy him because black feathers. If American, the brass, no, umkutukuta, when the opposition, I can see, pa, wa, mean, when they say, oh, baby, oh, my, you, mean, you know, oh, umkutukuta, when they're bad, I can see, pa, and you, mean, so on. Do I have good news, Papa? Where are your good news? Are your good news, sir? Yes, I reinstated no. I was in the back pain after Osako Hinage Massibu. In your coffee trump by you. Troublesome quan, and I demand. A dear queer man also comes in a paper, my friend, I don't know why. 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

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the faith he da say ne kwa na so ne en fa na ko a ne be hunu ni nyina bo tu ka na me kana so no ti ya so ke sie pa avant hier le a ti ya sa bi ti bi no no me ka mo what me ka no no I don't know e se me da felsi kana mo aga na fo for more, yeah, I don't know where. If I give a payback in the back, no, my dear Bonnero, make a payback in Winston Simi. And then, yes, French President Macron, and they'll make a bill, a mock of his parliament. I'm going to say, Vinia, as a fast, you move to the African Yanana, they're returning back to Africa. You are no mom's African, be in who, so I don't catch this African, you knew who. Poor continent, all this and that. Pay no much mobile Vienna nominal and Munya Huska. Uka is sumiso. Hey, you could cry your money, Nicola. Wouldn't say you could, and no more sumo after fast, your movie Africana, a tabaco gumano, a dana, a bit free. I could come baby. I won. In the sumo, one crowd, one more agent across the baba. One more, only your margins on the bubble. And a good museum, and then go for her no Muji Huska. Mosum pakache sa Africa bi bien ho. E useless. 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Se do musu kocha no ma ni nyina na. 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So all lies. Ye ko sku kra ja omo. Yeah. Ni nyina ho, stare ni ho no. Oh, yeah, and I don't know. Hey, what do I know? She, you're going to be a baby and a stepfather, yes, and a stepdaughter, and a stepfather also, dear. What you know about another, about me, and also they broke up in Timbukuno. Hey, and some of you, young man. Yeah. Was a man hit stepfather with cement blocks to death after sleeping with her? Several no, and a no, and a casino. Yeah, Jimmy Carter, who are you from? A man casino. Papa Bacono, Palestine. It's a raffle when you come with them, the home of the Palestine people. As you know, it now so I could get Kurun in Abosu. We are no Mrs. Yad and Afrinia. Some sort of Mr. Pose, we are say. Peace, a baby, we are simu. You cut a grand neck and was some new. Palestine, a home for Palestinian people. And you will be a. Then so, and I'm say, bad policies, you are making a moment. You can't know my unit. You buy a crowd here, they were say a crowd and was say be a crowd. Say be a. A German assassin in from some. Jimmy Carter and Ekan also. Former US President and Ekan. And what can is for Palestinian people, not for Israel. Oh, to more kind of Christian, if you're in a poor mass matter. And no more lies, and I'm going to throw no more candy. All right, before and now. A queer man, Abraham Turin, friends. The operator and person will catch you on the floor. I don't know. I said, I'm going to go to the hospital.

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Acá me cama más así fue, ¿no? Yes. As if one of them was African, a resident African. As our American mama could hear those who were there, Salam. And people saw how come I was so gay. Oh, you gay, I've been watching my boy one day, Sammy in the Akotua here and so on. Rafo, on Carter, I don't treat you same, you know, the band is an half a day, or Baba, whatever. Eyes arrest, yes, in America, arrest African who married American woman after claiming asylum as gay. And I don't know. I think it's something. It will be an animal. And I was an animal here. Who can't know me? Mobium. Look at all these bad guys. Who both will be busy? Way by, say, I can't know. Coconasm. I say, I cotton up. That's what could be. I know could be. Good ones are there. The good ones, so. They move on. No more boom, no more queen man. Anyway, some can get here on cat, I'm moving on the morrow, take my uncle. A goose only a queen man. I can't. Okay. Yeah. Well, I can't get an American. I want to be also education responsible for 560 million, not 1.5 billion. Huh? Even though once about me, I'm kind of Obano, the way humble, also appreciation at the man who began the memoir, and I could do baby as a good run. Bear man is what you say 1.5 billion as you acquire as a far Obama is 560 million, and now they sponsor my education. So, no, we be here, no, as what we are for. I'm going to go to the university. And I'm going to go to the university. So I'm going to go to the 560 million. And I'm going to go to the university. I'm going to school. Anyway, yeah. So I'm going to go to the university. So we have a baby. I could run. We can be a one and a couple of people. And the Akova has some idea. Yeah. All right. Bosona, you're quite enough, Mr. Antifasan Cafidino.

namikaje sa sanitation namika on kinsona mono to visit Canada. 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Yeah, it was me no to visit Canada as special guest. 2026 FIFA World Cup. 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And da hono. 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

0: Alright, I'm coming on. Say good news for Ebola. And I can say, so sure. Oh, my catechate Ebola and be out with African Africa, Africa, Africa, Africa, Tona. Is that the drone? Yeah, necessary. No, any in here. Oh, my caca, one or two drone. Yeah, says, oh, my error cover. Yeah, my error cover. See, I know my near visiting you. Among who be home so me. And I'm no company be home so me yet. Permanent vaccine for Ebola. Ediano. I go be with Saba, nothing better or sir. It was a company be. Can't remember the name. Oma Ekas Adian. But I know a good news. We shall Ebola no. Said the Nessiana, they say a brassica cracker. Oma, a BIA woman, you know. They say Oma, the runner, Erokova, swan. And a good news about. Said the niece, Juniana, said Piana and Conquesa. Now I come a conquer. And now no beer, and now near come and say, Sir, self funeral recession, Sir Medium Fee, father in law, Monsieur Semi. Now I could hear a ye in the park, a seer, woman, man, and man, and the market, a seer, sick a seminine, no ma, between why I went to me, I said. Just because we are MPP, we are. Politician and answer why? And the recession power and the year cacracy. Who is paying for all this? Is it kind of the year years I know? I'm going to go for school down Chris Wangura and you're going to be hey, so if you can't afford man and man, it's a yard. But as I was dressing, I wonder what I know. I know she, papa. I could hear a recession if you could not say this year the crew to another cause one. Huh? It's a man for quite a you know, big sums of money. If you don't know my old honey, you'll be busy. What it is? Now, he hasn't it to say. And now, party been here, you know. Jessica phone going to buy, man, a memo, where he's going to go. Tobacco, see, I can see, and then get to her. And now, honey. Huh? All right. I don't know. I know Papa, I know Mommy, I know Bibia. No. Do you just say, you know, I've been a no. I'm here for you. I'm here for you. I'm here for you. I'm here for you. We need NPO, NDC, so whatever it is, I think I need to say. Can you papa quote Saadi Eka Wasemi? We need to papa. And then you know Mommy. Why? Africa Party is Sweden, a human new. A year said this is a year's one. Maybe I research him. The Christian could say, oh, no, no, no, no, no, no, no, no, no, no, no, no, no, no, no, no, no, no, no, no, no, no, no, no, no, no, no, no, no, no, no, no, no, no, no, no, no, no, no, no, no, no, no, no, no, no, no, no, no, no, no, so be a massage of Gobio. Auntie Margaret Nina on rest, a cost one internal. At the door ye be a way ye are fin ye. No ye be an, moan it begins him. And some form of two among page man yet. Number room confused to any real womanoma. And some we are no more ye. Conform who then. Can inquire you in Quatoma, confound and guess a domoco. If you have more then. The Bacum be around the tree, where they be best a medium or tree. Well, call it my swab blocks of bar. And I'm going to some phone and with you. It's a tourism. And there's a. And I tumble down. A month will be a mahokrabi, a month from crew. Simon can see you. Can you cry? No, it will be uncle who be a month from crew. Yes, you enter a baby. Come back to a baby. And some phone. And some phone. One page. And I'm going to throw. One more phone. In the African, I'm going to see you be a minia. We say free. Ain't you see a trade bomb over a hand over a bin a buyer say Ghana for any idea? Is a country say, ain't you who could turn a year pa? Gabon, baby, and I say, ah, pa, no so good, no so good. That's all it is. Son is say, we are say a corner. Who can I a good one? Now you bob brayer, be an a beer tomorrow. Who can I could deem some fun? Yet you are need what to me. There's nothing wrong. The Ghana be a meme, go for ba, or a bonny and a channel, yet knock with any security, no, only a few minutes. I heard the echo so. Because the echo so will be as we can't stop it. aka se migration no before Jesus kura no oba wi ase na migration wo ndi no migration fi na kura ase wo be se ko Egypt so migration ni pe no wa anko 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That's a Jacana for Boa America Mamma. It's a mwai, yeah? All right. All right, if you ever tell him, Mr. Mahama, I can't ask who I can. Mahama threatens to sack key group of appointees. Reason is I. Obey a reserve, and why a reserve? Oh, my, so many, you know, Tiaso. Need a sepiso about that. One town and social there could for the traho, and the boy is when you, your cacker cows, and mean the mean you will be eddy. And answer, Bonnie, I dream Bonnie wouldn't trim. And your wood dear, a whoop upon the trim, you know, and fan home. Say, Gunner Begoo, say, Badio, and fan home. Who are you in any end? And the gun, as I say, baby, a cock could run. And they will buy an own son could for me near ya, Nana. Where you're doing, the penny will be sure, not for young queen. Where near bro? In near grow, gun and mamma see. Your grandman and cut him, some kitten get on the mamma, so are. And I know. All right, it be in a cause one. Many a man of a cock for the bar. It's a Mahama or any wine. South Africa president, you know. And only no more piano, no. Ina kwa ya wewa kubawo diyo namo yonu diya ewo mwini yonu. Yeah, this is how come woman I shoot to myself. 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A bit of religion, religious news, kum chacha. I mean, you don't have to go to no, and so why? Also, for him, so nigger, sir, so Garcia, or whatever, the friend piano. Also, I drag it, or why? Cum chacha in the court. So a defamino. Oh, Pesica say 10 million Ghana cities every cum chacha ho. Of a man, cum chacha catcher and send a day. Who's of all the inquiry fake? Be people be any more, and then I got a sophist with me. Who meet you so for now, Hennifer? 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Hey, I didn't know she. By legal team, a prophet, yes, nigger, regarding what? President false and defamatory statement made about the prophet. Anyway, young queen, can't know. They heard the echoes. Well, don't forget I have some in the blaster. I'm no worse, you know. I'm a friend of match, a boy, you know. They did very well. 1-1. Ghana got on a trot in my face. I claim in Kate woman, it goom tripsu. It is good. They play very, very well. At the meeting, they may catch a seminar, a quack. But no cock upon one. Yes, said the amount for because he ain't Jeffrey. And then he began an asshole. I was surprised. Boys and Bobo Ball. Until me and you, me and your butter. Ever Ball. Because Sunana, the son was there, so she'd be a winner, be a free deer. 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So when you escape this week, you never escape next week. Next month, you have the same price. 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A bono and cost ten. That's why it is. And you say, "Bia, I buy another TV. Bia, so I'm a quarter bucket away. We didn't add it. I'm a quarter. No boarding. And one and no boarding. And I'm more grass still send the tunnel. Yeah. 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I'm going to come on. And this is about now. I'm going to go and knock on. I'll go on. 5 Ghana. 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That's how I work it. 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And the soldier, we refuse to go into. He woman in Eddie, he in Eddie. And then I'm going to, he won fool. Reinstatement. And there's a man back pay. And the benefit is said, man, you said, not in your manner. And the account was, they were trying to destroy him. So there you go. Before we can say, I'm going to go to the woman in the papa beer. Kotetra yusu wa kovu edi abaye mwopanye niye. Wee na mkazi na mwombo tu bank, you know. a 0.75% in the by approval. Who traces Sadia no a Kufuadu era and a Sadia and Bank of Ghana, Sam Addison, and a Tuswa, who call Addison Correct can be Buho, Ninian or Horn, and take a Yakufuadu no coffee by a Yamma Hammer coffee by a Subayano. No, Omo a die of Mukra, say, Mahammer Alcofa Sadia and Deba. Hey, some go free. Oh, among kind of crab, Macumacum, and today. I saw the old dear somewhere. Bianca Mamma. I said, I don't go, can't be before. Be a queen, you're going to be not at the abana, a queen man. Anyway, and queen, and can't tell me so. At the other same minute, I can't watch them. So, no, it's a idea. Oh, man, Cassanka, that's sure. Say, buy me now, say, public opera will be a buy for announcement by MTN. Ghana so many 0.75% fee up so we are transfer from Momo wallet to link bank accounts. I say we treat this Ghana. Ninja say Kufuadu na si says I don't miss say and almost sign to come out Momo. Operators and say Omo, there's a comma da ho 70 will meet my asset, will meet my charges says Ghana. And then the men and cash one comes on the banner. It be you trouble and things what? So, at the foreign backlash here by the Bank of Ghana, and the directive, no, I said, no, almost suspend this idea. And the equipment cutting and Abba said, a Bamuia and the Mahama, and the Hine, a Kufuadu, Tab, and Omiya, I see, got nothing to do with the president to this way. Have I listened to, I'm said, I don't go, can people are, Tiano.
1: My colleague says that. We introduced 8 other taxes without mentioning them. I am not surprised. Only recently they said that there was a certain e-levy that was roaming around at the Bank of Ghana. Mr. Speaker, I have in my hands a letter that was signed by the Bank of Ghana to MTN, dated January 31st, 2024. NDC was not in power in 2024. January. And in that letter, the governor of the Bank of Ghana, at the Bank of Ghana of the MPP, wrote to MTN, giving them no objection to impose the following fees. 1. Introduction of a fee of 1% for cash out transactions below 2,000 Ghana cedis. 2. Introduction of a 0.75% fee capped at 55 cedis for all transactions related to mobile money wallet transfer to banks. Hey. Mr. Speaker, so the transfer from wallet to bank was approved by the descendants of Dr. Bawumia. Hey. Mr. Speaker, this is very appalling that this is the kind of leadership you are providing this country, that the leader of this house, in the minority, does not know that levies are imposed by this house, and they are not imposed by a certain letter, by a certain organization, and that he sat here, we never brought any e-levy to this house. In fact, we abolished it. We have not come here with e-levy, and somehow he sees a letter somewhere and impute that this house has brought back e-levy. Mr. Speaker, the people of Ghana has already shown them that their credibility is the reason they voted them and put them where they are. And for them to go around lying to the people of Ghana that somehow or another some 0.75 e-levy has metamorphosed into this country from the Bank of Ghana. The letter is here. And I'm willing to table this letter so that you will now know that they are the people who impose double e-levy. They imposed e-levy in this house, went to Bank of Ghana, imposed 2 e-levies, and they are now turning around to say that we have imposed. They imposed e-levy in this house, went to Bank of Ghana and imposed another 2 e-levies, one for cash out and one for wallet to bank transactions. Mr. Speaker, and these are the people who went to help press conference. Mr. Speaker, I want them to hold another press conference when we are done to apologize to the people of Ghana. Because deception and falsehood has no place in our governance. And the people of Ghana are watching you. Go out and do Nedifu. and tell them that you got it wrong. There was no such e-levy, and that you manufactured an e-levy that doesn't exist. But Mr. Speaker, whether we like it or not,
0: Nana ene da hono oti ni nyina so hono we agongo ne kasa wo hono but this man agongo no kwa I think say NDC for ne enyi na enyi ni yo ni ni position say mo nya na am so hono ya sala no ni to me ne is a good guy I like him but Mahama ofia na demonstration ni eyi nyina na am so akwa no asala no unya bibi bibi hunu bibi amfini ho menya yibia menim bia na men kwa madwen na meka na is very good guy so you say this is for ni ni ye ha ene da ho no you say ni ni ye e bia du ya no ko fo nya nya position bia e bia hu ohun o ngo hun tantin ka hu be bia o se na da meka na I mean, you are fine, and it's done. Anyway, that's I'm not going to Bank of Ghana, and it's done. Who are President Dahono? So, the Chief Executive Officer, yeah, Mobile Money Limited, Accra, and then dear Mr. Haruna, and it's done. Yeah, read letter of no objection. We refer to your letter dated June 30th, 2023, in which you do what? You share a proposal for changes in the list of product offerings, including capping of cash our fees and subsequent correspondence and some of its bank. And why you ain't getting it out. Anyway, even a catcher. Introduce a fee of 1% for cash out transaction below 2,000 and cap a fee of 20,000 for a cash out above 2,000. Introducing a 0.75% fee cap at 5 Ghana for all transaction individual from until let I know I can watch them in the drone. So I'm up on ahead. I'm to come out empty in here and they'll be in our set because we'll meet them here. So there you go. And you go for no, oh, my mamma for. Oh, my mamma for papa, papa, and people for no, you come with them. I'm not in kind of credit. They be on my kind of saying, nay. Woman and your margin say, oh, my people be at an abu, men I'm a catcher. Because, but by anna, my report, we see you doing an idea for her. Come by, you should have learned a lesson. No one can think it was an case of two more from home. One, Bamuya, Opaso Sabu and Imbia, the occasion say. On crop for one, no meeting of four Tamakan, some phone flu, when no man no may be any engineer. Be as a leader, as optimist troubles are the ending in a catcher say, and I apart no, any side any view. Any side in you, so be a good to do, be a term, or call you catchers a judge, and I won't respect no. Be our leader, would be any more. And it's an omenia, Samina, with me a day, with me son so. I brand your no more, me the dear Timmy, and I know catches in now. Would be a base, be our partner, or you're out. As a partner, it me a clean the partner, and maybe be a fine fine. With me a son no more, meaning I know. Any big ground, but yet sympathy be a free baby. Much men, you knew in the baby. The word, dear. That no more woman as a pata pabin amadem. And I'm within crofatem. And I'm a kaja seminary, I teach him good dam. And I'm yes. I dear come was some so my bida. A damn my chicken crofoon in anna, mum my bida. My chicken crofoguo. Yeah, you nana, my chibi. You been cry a radio, my presenters, I'm no mukoto to me, yet a bit to me 3 months near you. My bida. It is some passa was up a bionwa. No moment in an come by me to me and no may. Now, the end yet. None of whom said by me, we have a book of Faber. Was here with the apology, Abba. Last name, some can have boy, my tea. That's what it doesn't go far. That's what him can no may be a new paper tea. That we didn't know how so a deal. I can't so a concert in my own. Once was that. 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Well, we still got good Samaritan with Yasimo. No Biano and Yaguru. You're good. Uncle Fabiana. See, Yano. There be a Miko, and I don't know when Tizuna wants a wallet to be the only Scassim Kutia. Old Beko. Old Beko, my principal. Over report to Diaco. And I had to be here to come, Boko. What are they called? Bokana. You will be out of Boko. You will be home with the Boko, will be some Fanko. You've been a banty here and a Hannah, good Samaritan, and so Bisica, if you draw a hint for a woman or fan or an ATM. And here we are just going to call a bank in our road. I'm at 10,000. But my bank for 10,000 Ghana cities. It's a good guy. So, skabi onya mi se skan kase I don't know how much on first kana 20 min mi kan ga yina ba reward e dey man 10,000 which is good ene won tan hunu sadie no ene won ya ba de sam ko fo ya sadie no ha 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Be a chamber of his, my own Ejia. I could not build a mini jeep from scratch. Any Sihono. Oh, no, no, no, no, no, the grandson. 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And TBB won't fear. Ah, I'm a visionary. Be with my juma, a moment chance, you'll meet my baby. And what bed are you on? Mini jeep, come up, and it's one. So, could you suffer an American canton canon and a down? And there you go. Until South Korea, so the country can afford to say, South Korea, since they won't be a best tabby. I won't die, plant. Oh, Ghana, ma'am. Now, Oma, I will pin new university in Ghana. The university, Oma, be a minimum, the Kahan University. The university at the Baton Lotto, the university at the Bayadio, I don't know. But anyway, the Oma Katayan has 2026 in South Korea, and the African, none of the young so could get to a coy. A coy no one could drink more, no, no, but anyway, a could get to no be on a penum, but why a very festival. Maybe Oko could be a copper eBay and Oko in your resort, Edeba. When your resort, no boom, no moment, a poor honour. Hey, just, I don't know, it's a fantasy or whatever it is, I don't know. Go for another council, you'll be a hamba. Now you've been an army catcher, several Qatar, some by a day, yet the billions. Hey, Baba, yet, in a project here, priority, project here, Mahama persuade you now, and do this home. Yatibida, Omba. If you say South Korea, so made a Omba ever establish it. I won't die, plant. No more open new university in Ghana. So there you go. So I'm going to be my dear. So be a group in Omidi Zua and a Dita Honin and Horn. Ye queer man. Ye can also have Nigeria defense. Fair be also have a Satera Industries. Also air drones. Home company, nobody about Ghana. Ghana, mem no more. Our my launching Africa's biggest drone manufacturing hub in Ghana. That's a company. Drone there yo. He said no one cause we are simple. Drone baby no one age one. And it's a terror company no Ghana no way be no. Oh no may do me dear no. Oh drone. So there you go and it did a honor. Somebody be why never catch some Macron no, some approves the new law. I allow in return looted Africa at a fast. Even in America, must be in Africa. Mopa is mobile in one, at the Wum Museum, and with Jimuska. Mofia the American song from me. I dear Hon Mokra Muntiminja. At a fight, the honor, bring me beer and hobby to my Bahunkra. They can't. This is Africa made. Africa for an and to Paris. You push, you push, you push, you push. And Macron Necan was a France approval new law about Bomahoka and Afri Africa. Ya swore no man at the Adi Abre, a Wukrum. Bomb here, you need be a poverty. As a movie, we are no man. Now, Muddy Wukum Krum. I'm a concern which I see a Jimmy Disana. No. Yeah. And I can say, I'm a dual citizen. May soon contest for political office. We are the American or do us is over Canada near you. Say the Kono Bell Bokraman and then intercept you. But my politic and habit my room, we do us is you. Oba, no one orbitum, a two abon or two abama, and Hokon. And Mahaman, they come also, no, a quadia ban. Didn't answer a self flop. Yeah, because Zamina, she said, Berenice, bar no more baby as him. About 3 months, I say, my guys, 175. Yeah, but on the no, maybe a terminal will be a 77 pet. They say, 175. Berenice. and the whole worth is worth $686 billion in the account of seven. And it, one episode is Kenny, he been in America. One episode is Kenny. Canada Japan, the steel production company, no, they say, the largest producer of steel in the whole West Africa. Canada Japan, steel production company, it says to become the largest producer of steel in the whole West Africa. Good on you. Canada, no, and the down, and then Maka, I said, no, person will be free. So, by the way, no, it's my buona, and no, to free my be an entrenner. And running accounts of Ghana for saving them 400 nurses to Jamaica under the Barata agreement here, no much say, and the 400 on their way to Jamaica. I'm going to go to my home. I'm sitting there, it's a force to become home. I'm sitting in the paper, have a brain. So there you go. So I'm going to answer a question. Yeah. I'm going to say, I'm going to give you a little bit of a question. I'm going to say, I'm going to say, I'm going to say, I'm going to say, I'm going to say, I'm so we didn't come on nothing you caught in my and so the head and so of course we with my idea more queering the owner and the end yeah but it was yeah I'm watching you ever see a tinga you ever see no way
2: yeah for many mitunga
0: if you ever caught the opening
2: I don't.
0: Well, this is the African equity anymore.
2: What brings some super? Let me tell you. African, some jokers never come at your chin.
0: Yes, I can. Because you're equity
2: anymore. You need to go. You're going to say the workers say, and some are Korea for any amount for a castle baby in Ghana. So you're in the credit. You're timid. COVID, you buy a crown. Sir, you can say German for code 2-4 office. You can say a movie, see best word Africa, one hospital.
0: Yes,
2: I'm say, I'm going to say, but anyway, I want to chrome, be beat, Mrs. Sir. Say, I'm a moo, a be a coin or the quarter of parliament in any Nipanani and to media, on to me Fanepe, and to me may a brown man in you to Muse Uncoy, you know, a very possible. A canna so I ya and could see. Now, what can be before Canada, Japan? Still a company. Why shall I see an answer?
0: Oh, yeah,
2: I think will be.
0: No, has he?
2: Let's just say, Obi produce iron rods on the sand, your money in a
0: happy
2: day. Let's just say, to me, you know, now can we be can I jump on Cassawini? If we are say, and you pay beer, what is a Canadian Japan, you know, you didn't seem to turn a soa, you're in a hard journey.
0: Okay,
2: but if I baby, you know,

0: sector because I was still a stop one more export to from outside the city. You know, you sort of down. Na e promo adini nyina from that manufacturing in Ghana no ebeboa ma man for your interest wo African industries so because most of the time no dentia na ma companies in man say Africa for near padia wa bontene so almost study o maybe ya ne say the omusi ye omuni ma omuni say adini bi okuru mu okura no a che say omu ko fefiri abontene ba. 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I hear the coastal was Shasia or Nantes, and then the coastal and making money. A boa Ghana in me and a semi exporting in a boa. It's no, made it to me, idiot. Yemfa political into China. Yemuano said the Jumano, a bit him across my Ghana for a year. Jubai. Nin ye may be away, come in on Kaumania, ka on train sanka cra. A yen the political, you know, personal and the honor. Once it will be anything with it here. Person by a president, not also son and ye maybe. Now, MPP for one shame away. Say, obey your vice, dear, come in and commit to give vice. In terms of guarantee, Nanka, more Ghana, not and ye maybe say, I want you know. Guarantee me, I call a name. Or your bold person, obey to me, Eddie Ghana, I call a name, and no matter how. But if he say, ne kasa yi bi o kaka yin ti no ana ama mamfo no enyi ne ntum sa o sa kan se bi fa abrakwa oku je abrakwa ho mebo a
1: abrakwa
0: se be bi o be ko bi a no na aye in terms of on Sam George emra no mu opposition siri no musi kasa no I think so won onko ni nipa ne kasa yin na dwuma wo ye no. Members, my man, a bear 70% since your man opposition, you know, by improving itself.
1: Yeah.
0: And then it calm down, any argument to be a new Kwasenka, why you know, you're different when you know, he focuses the job on that, you're the man on that, or did you, my garden? But now, dear Bakwa, I was away at the reserve. Sir, have this a free, Nidia. A yay, open guard, be a Maganian, sir. Or here Ghana be empty. Or you're very careful. Oh. Now Ghana for your pa point you pa. If you ask no, see just say you know Korea or mobile GH say or mobile team did the padro do our no more country. No matter how, so I say or more member who need it. Because Africans and we just say young people be kuma. You mean it in future? You just all go to that country. Yeah, no, no, no, no, no, no, big companies, corporations, you know, and family Africa, not Ghana. Now, my idea, my bona basso. No, no, once I'm media, my master, my dear, maybe I dear about coming to so economic crisis, a war Ghana. A dream be, no matter what, baby, to be a meco. Says our policies ring in a year, Juma. Let's abandon to me and create a job. Ana MY.
1: Right.
0: They say me dey pay do omo ko Jamaica first batch e kwe. So say na no me ka say omo ma mu dey peel pefe chire opposition leader. Opposition leaders no. Na ye hu omo ko no. Any ade bi e betu chime bi a no. Who responsibility? Because Ghana, yeah, because he be yeah, supply demand before the whole world. No, you bet my man enjoy your crono. You transfer your education and go back for Kakra because any students on be will be an upper 60 to 50% thing in a man woman in a quiet nursing. A man woman in a majority of the quiet nursing. Wanya customer, no quietness. I feel we know what if you are to be per customer, that'll be

0: 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government won start baby kinyo na beto machine na ma na mu baby a odi beguo pa obe rent pa dia say ka ban fa to no so na private status in your day. And Missumbi. Because Ghana first can form for music and your business. I dare when you see a woman, when you see a woman. Minya Frank, so open so be my bit to my bemina with my mercy because men and someone of a dear to be no, make us a missing me dinner when you're not a dozen. Wouldn't you be getting it out? Na adia ebeboa ye nya ne se na na ye economy ne die ye so mi ese jina ba ko so bi sa Ghana ni ema no ebeboa ye tene Ghana living Ghana right now is very expensive se government e bit ma sit down na work bi bia fa ho na ya drop prices na e kwen be fa so e tun ye me mu no on finance center so
1: just a common rice. Yeah. Mm-hmm. I said, many people were saying government, but so, got involved with the pricing, you know, when they say, and that's my account was me. It's my bad idea.
0: Then also, I could be no money. Wouldn't you mean resume prices of a market to say any price beer will be a. Then the COVID, but not big stores or what happened, 3-5. And getting together some person will raise more price from processing plant to farm and now be drew one. Now prices no higher. Now, Akwaba Kubisa will say, how much money this they give by the day? Now, on the business people, no, when we use you be say, or can't just make $1 million a day as a sale. And Tina can say, the whole a day in the mountain, or Kobet, or can't just say, it's still loose. The size of the company, no, any sika will make it, no. On loose. Then the workers in the house in this will make $1 million a day. On loose. On the yesterday, on loose.
1: Right.
0: But price, no, person, they bad. They can say, oh, you see, and just say, profit, I will open a day, no. It's a big profit. Then you know, you're a consumer season, you're this sika, no, go.
1: Yeah.
0: And this abano trust in our planet before we be raise the prices beyond. Government have to approve it. Who said na yes gas cost why mao or smenty boss wa 300 Ghana? Because me the car call and the Ghana Jimmy say driver no charge wa and no interest and no can hold it. But or a supplier. Supplier no de ban wa charge you ring in 19 price no cost on a mass or an added your PBA too. He to me, what do you 100? He said, do a crowd, you know, I want you to say.
1: Yeah.
0: As Ghana living is too high. And I'm not sure if you TikTok, no, so what would be a restaurant be. And I watch you now, what tier would the advantage in an annual of 500 Ghana? That would be very much. To one of a book, Canadian dollar to that, and that just is very expensive.
1: Right.
0: In terms of Ghana, our team, job creating, be any who, a yet maybe say, my real school and my compared man as those things, and be who, now old Tony Bianesan is very expensive. Maybe I'm a cast answer, can I japok, maybe no, I can talk, are you too expensive? Like I said, we didn't bear day in one, we are best spending bear 200 to 150 Canadian a day. A bravo chair, which I won't spend a size can a day. And yeah, I said, yes, you live in a Nana, and you medicate too much. Me name baby, your dear self, Ghana teacher, you're near the pay be too much. Okay, for so now, I'm a chemist. What cut his main price was 50 cents for Musi Canadian at 50, as I say. You cannot raise the price until Sir Banama quite. Ghana free 30, 50, 40, and 100 for bag of cement.
1: Yeah.
0: Concrete, also, construction workers, also. Everywhere in the world, and in the Nipayani 24/7 shelters. But be here concrete. How you make your concrete price so high?
1: Right.
0: I ban it to wash it down your mouth. And what? To me, said your mama, I said, what's the one called? I said, I'm going to tell you, I'm going to be a war ban it here. Yeah, but yes, you need me a war ban. So I see you drink it, you. I said, but with you, that person have a long way to go. Now we can be far by Womiani MPP for Nana MPP for no. So almost stay together on Bitman 2028. But I see a drink at Yanye King for Ghana. Only I see a drink at Yan and the Canada Japon, Jan Homun, and for a full woman on par. No, Jaws, I see a drink at Yaman Trouble Man said, Yaman Mentor. The new maximum work on interest for your political, you know, any day. So, would the Canadian Japan add the second Japan send in some work and you know, when you get about to a home now in Indian air, you would ya. I see a drink at your son Kazay. What kind of fussy would be ya? Let's obey your president. Can you imagine? And this year, did it is in Ghana, you know. This a woman didn't perform beyond fresh beef, but said the American, Ayana Frank, Bissam said, then why ya? Young people mean you be a bad advice, not a pair will be a worst experience, be an abbey advice, no, I have prayer, or my pay, be a millennial country in India. The youth in an abbey to Obama. Once in an American country, I said, and this is for Oba. And my young profumer, and then I catch a radio station and say, Obama would have been vice president, you know. I be my NDC for winning. And I'm my encrophobia. Parties ninging in our so Obama be obedient a party, what be do Obama chi. Omufis almost so you nipa, omu ye be a day, eh? The Okosu MPP power back on no. Once an infanti earlier winning in our to my mameno. Because of whom my vice president in Intino, they all vote. And but when second time I will be, or was someone banner say, Obey good vice president, any penny by general. My meaning to me, maybe. So, baby, my man's name just somebody I see a drink at Yabana's vice in the background now, but when I will take it over. MPP lose Sui because in Sambia no Monte. And it's a good for the behavior and the language be quiet. And he said, one more can you may not 2020 jumpers or more by the Canada Japan omu here no support na onfa good vice president mra but it's the NDC for the oba young bia ba ba omi antim be president of Ghana or wi na dwuma obetima be pop in Ghana BBM but bia wa me president na wo ka say den onye sika kwoto to ka 300 ba na na e Ghana ne wo no Omaya obeye position leader, obeye MP, which means Yesika is the pie African countries.
1: Oh, yeah.
0: Ah, when you may be a would you re school? Never yet, and Yama obey Yesika Sisia. Mature, my dear, me against you. Some agent fear ye are here, and I see you. Say a G7 country immediately. Anka wada omo record so pin bi e be drop bi omo de be charge sabru chire ha be bi no wa ho anka security agent be de gear kwa we ya anka na juma na kran kan ni nyi ho ko be resign every day sika be 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
1: eti pa
0: fisika akraya spene enye ne father na ewu enye ne mother na ewu na se Pesika was spending less than 40 years old. 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That kind of guy no abe your position. Na na ayo ye no how much it costs is not easy. 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This is the day I was in Komuyoku. And come back and go be our office here. No, no, no, no, no, no. So I have a travel system in Ghana. No. And I ain't come with that. I really just need it. Na you are more connoisseur, more spending sika ufu no. I need sika anu wenya. But when we say baby, we are human. The money we hold no. They can suspect him for that. And he said, who will be positioned right now? Political, you want to be our baby, you will be able to manage the carefree. Then, Castle of Febby, but it's a G7 country, and that was the hot city, Super Banana. I'm going back again, rough. Who shed a near my cost for that person, you must see, and I would miss a Ghanaian, you know. We don't think about Ghanaians. You think about Nkrofobia, MPC, no. Now, I'm not now. No, my papa is going to win Sika. No, any private company will win Sika here at the birthday party. If it disobeyed me, your argument to say, I then will be a ton, sir, $100,000 as a $10,000. Now, what they China down from Motuano? Because kind of a Yakuni, a bit of Ghana for you crazy, in a kind of shit will be at your Yanudi one day. We na that one when your minister when you feel and one more new music business and all enjoy yourself. Senka Yesika Fubi and a quayer yet and one more quay and one quayer ya. And Kasam, the Becassi almost say, oh, Papa, we know dear, and Crofu, we know dear Sika Bonnie and a sea. Sky is spending ways, Kakatwa. I didn't want to just ask, I know between about 2 billion. 3 billion is an animal. One can somebody for here for no mother hospital and answer. Woman, a man, gun of waiting here for some financial. Obshanka. But the private person be an idea there kind of a problem. Political person be an also your MP be a whole year idea also you're very careful because it can cause your party. And I'm an OSI Obinkabi.
1: All right. So I'm going this way and American. Somebody will be in the good job. Can they be no swaka or sukana or swaka? And some will be the Akoso. Oh, my gun, a memo. And the Econan man sent it in Bacano. Go from Mahama say and forget it. Tell him no, imagine a crowd. Yeah. I know catching some letter in Nigerians to be at the port room from US. To be the bridge, Omina by Umkutakuta Ghana passport. Even there can so many and Hina. Down. Wake up and abandon. No. Down say, come and zoom to Phobia and Kobu, anything for Ghana Phobia and Co. Per person, 11,000 per head. Let's go into infancy. Screw down the wool room, I said. Only I'll call now, call what here, apart from supporters, union. The local city, and take it enough amount. Local boys from more service in the honor. Canada, one hour, so he now take it to the ball. They take it to Kofibi. I support you, crew. Fine, fine, fine. I'm a can't have me. Run a mamma so far. Head down. Sandy Vena, and Tickets come from Kofan. And track him. Canada said to refine his own crude. Here comes the President Mohammed Ekan. And here crude 19 Hujma, the queer baby. So fine. See, and same will be. I'm going to be 24 past. All right. And so we're

0: cargo plane na besuana canadia and the fa fa cargo cargo e yo penny frank so bo bi kan e bi amere be me penny frank penny frank o bi yo kan penny frank penny frank tianga penny frank baby a penny frank wo
1: yeah what am I gan
0: yeah ton kapa
1: yeah but good yeah
0: yeah yeah good
1: oh nice one nice
0: yeah
1: yeah of say I it is all can but trick and one seven
0: yeah
1: na me ka sha sha mitie ni interview bi a wa grant you but it looks like in the case you don't have him come be a na won so ka say or train for extradition.
0: No. Court is in June. It's June 13th, you say. It's July 13th or something.
1: Yes, we're called granting interview, class, and the Casemono. I said, you be behind Shedden.
0: Yeah, and I
1: said,
0: you can't say. Court and the baby decided, Sabia. I prepare the Edinburgh and Franqua. So, yeah, a horse is a new one. New, yeah.
1: Guns are normally, no, of once and cock, who court are you saying? I would change you, say, and can't grant interview, crowd. I say, okay, grant interview out to you confidently. I say, me who is saying, yeah, because
0: all my kind of money away.
1: On a look, and the castle movie, I just own the old parties, you want to share with anybody there. So,
0: okay,
1: yeah, Ghana, India. For the way I hear no money, I broke funny there. Omun respect ye no mun ye ni suda. So every day. Omun ye ni da. Omun say justice system no, nye papa.
0: Yeah, okay.
1: Nye papa. Oh, nye papa. You can't trust the justice system. Nya dia, we need only GDO a justice system in Bakura. So, but yeah, can we say bedroom maybe no pano? On the Mumbai, dear my pa, soon.
0: Okay.
1: They do me because we are among the way I should is here, soon. Because among the number of you cry or go Africa, I would meet you a man for a month. And it's an omen, no man.
0: I said, and I said, send to me and tell the upper homebody near Jenna Nasu. Said the Osikan, the home dear. And then they say, in the Jenna Nasu.
1: I bet you made nine as over.
0: Sir, the second same river, your home bachelor, this antama and Branama, attending a queen.
1: Ah, about my attending to be acquired politics, yao, the way of my own, and then why would it be of a Bianca who came, who's in the perfect year? But what is your mokan was it? What is your year movie of mokan? 15. Ah. Ofa, into your dream, Mukra. A crumb one in the perfect year, Winnie, and can a bigger you are, pa.
0: Yeah.
1: But over but what is your work and penful become a young? There be.
0: That says over here you cram and who you cram, who craved him. And people for
1: her.
0: Bought a airborn, I asked no one one airborn near ye. And woman in a grassy and NPPO.
1: Yeah.
0: Policies for no.
1: Over a born, I said, you know, the Brunidian or born crew. And then I say, on
0: and I said, for many,
1: okay, acquired the Anaka back in the days, say, strong as Saturn, technology be anywhere. And then, no, would they never be able to, and then the Brunidian or born room.
0: Eh?
1: Our boy will come where Jimmy's Cacassino, eh? And then up to June. I take on a heart, you see, eh?
0: Yeah.
1: Eh? Only the IA, you see. What did I tell you, say, yeah, no? Of my account, I brought food in the idea, you're dead, a vegetable, and one. No, me, I'm an animal. Because everything I show, and I make at your head, of my place, you come up and then we come when I brought you and I should show mercy. As I'm more jamming, I'm Bobo Gan and Cock to cook Romini be that, and I make at you.
0: Well,
1: and I would tell you,
0: and international game, Unum Barney Doko, baby.
1: Ana me se nana ana me se se aha e fa ho nana ana me se se nya abrofo na establish side na
0: no me se
1: e ga e fa na sharp place you kwa obeti o munka ye nya abrofo na se bi ta frache eh
0: o msu kura no o msu e nya sa anko fa anko nzu o mbeko henefa wo o sika sho butu me nya prayer abe fa na he that's why they
1: did oh nana play nana nana play se gu europe e bini play se gu europe e bini
0: wo ma gu europe no board ba no mbo no
1: ana bora nana place a guru
0: nana
1: me bacho
0: nana me bo
1: nana bacho ma menche wadi in England on in England che omo first team second team fourth team no kwa Ghana kwa nyankepe England team omo de bo omo de ko World Cup o de omo nya omo first level omo nya omo second omo nya omo third omo fourth point nyankepe tell you tell me the caliber of players from guru.
0: Africans
1: are they?
0: They say born no more born honor. Sa European Union ne amene sa born e born honor. Na Africans na ke team no kura ni nyina gugu. Born be no mo born ho. Na Africa fo ya na e bo born
1: mo. Holland mo nyikura.
0: Ya be wo ho no.
1: Africans are they?
0: Why you no kura me team ho di entra? Why you na me say yesterday? Me ma dokro. Yeah, e tinabi.
1: Na so kasa ni break pa.
0: Sa na make me ma dokro entra why you na yesa. Yeah. You didn't try.
1: I've been a bit too ka.
0: They may me say without Africans, you know. Ka European football they are born holding in Ankagu. Yeah, they are born.
1: Oh, fa.
0: And you're gonna make a
1: job. Ofan bacha wakani sa tin you. Ofa. Ofan bacha wakani sa Africans in there were quite on the I wouldn't know who. What's what I see? I won't know what town did
0: I see? I won't know
1: what town I won't know.
0: Then I'm true
1: in the general, eh?
0: You see, I want to hawk around us. Why are African descent? Oh, African Nana,
1: Nana, best player in the world. How many Africans? Tell me.
0: Well, minimum background, minimum background. Say minimum background, yeah.
1: Why? No, for what? What's the background on him?
0: There's some minimum background.
1: How's he?
0: George Weah. So we need that. George Weah. So we need that.
2: One of I guy with the word Africans guy. What I say? Briefly. Oh.
1: My drug banner.
0: Yeah.
1: Drug banner.
2: And some team look around and or come home no coach and
1: drug banner.
2: Yeah.
1: Why they?
2: Why are we in the best player?
1: Debbie. The only person would only be a Liberian president.
0: Liberian president.
2: Yeah.
1: Opponent.
0: Banana and
1: the crowd.
0: Because nipa na omo wo ma dia yin kura ba
1: na asembe na kenya wa wase
0: ya
1: kan be
0: omo discriminate
1: na o kan sa dia na o kan sa dia na jese Messi ni Ronaldo sa chi be no munya na jese en sha dan ya bia o
0: kan
1: sa
0: dia
1: na
0: wa discriminate
1: ya o best player o performance ya dia dia retimo
0: na se o mu se ay Ronaldo ay Cristiano kura be kan ya se mrebi. Yeah, they had the man of crowd. Or no, I can't say one of crowd will deserve a side. Any permanent case we deserve, and the man.
1: One deserve, one and Ofa won e deserve o pa e se won e.
0: Because one of the kind say obi deserve one san na me kan sa prayer me kan dey.
1: Oh.
0: Omo na na omo dey o kan ho asem nyina na na e. Omo tintim krom fon san ya jide amobi. Dey abi dey no mo yo. Omo nya fair, omo nya fair.
1: Over, o ka se omo nya fair. O ka se omo nya fair in general dey am no nya adwi because na je say Messi muta ma no mo. Debita na. Say Cristiano Ronaldo na no. Why we need be a nine, you also deserve it. Because your performance in addition. That's what I say.
0: We need to be a fan.
1: Now, Bonnie Park, a crowd of Bob no crowd, so crowded. It's my pretty better parts.
0: Yeah, but in the past, anyway, and also in your born, your born, they be at the call, cause you woman.
1: And then I enter in your international level no offer, enter in your call, and no offer. Of I know players, I would offer to you, Papa Messi offer. Players, you do my call World Cup. Seven do Bobo Ghana, what I tell me. Ghana for players, you do my quick. Seven do Bobo Ghana, watch. Apart from goalkeeper, any part of the center ball Ghana, local players in the count. They are looking for international players. Put a contract. The Pomo Bobo Aguichi.
0: And I do come in the opposite of the massy. Opera so chess. Oma Yam for Monk is a woman yardian as a send opposite.
1: Offer, yes, offer with ye, Yamu opportunity, even the local players. No. Omoka for Mobo Muntimin Yadi. Say before now, me crime no money. I've been said no, but Anna, I don't blame them because of their resources. Oh, we are entering America's league. They are attractive, you know. It is therefore we need the power home on the ball because you need a league. You need a league in a say. And then I only the player be a corner going to a papa, you know. Because we league in your papa, we league in your papa. You league in your Morocco for. Oh, we need to catch your league money idea. Oh, we invest a lot of money to football. What the hell?
0: Where?
1: Yeah.
0: But here
1: they are not there.
0: Where? Yeah. Scan the
1: Over. Eh? Eh? Over.
0: Yeah.
1: What are you checking away? Over the
0: Which is a blast and uncle's uncle born, oh my idea, in pointing in anon. Eh, idea, and you say a profound on a say, Sir Brass and Ukraine, Sir European football, a bonoma, which is an cabby and cobby. Why I didn't know much as Africans, sir? Eh, chase Africans, because women's Africans in Nimubia. Tim say, I'll come once a minute, and ye. Mummy, I'm here, Mamma Chase, I must say, Chase, I'm gonna fool you, and no one will be enemy. Oh, my boy, I need to move on going to go.
1: Offer, to for no go on. I brought full resources. I know more issue now. Better,
0: it doesn't matter. Some resources,
1: African
0: mobile.
1: Omo provide you better packs. You show me your papa. That's what you say. Anything you make more juice at level. I didn't know who they are in Africa. I didn't know who you found better on phone. I didn't know why. I didn't know for anything you tell me. Of what you mean?
0: Meet you, pa.
1: Eh? Of what you mean to offer me see? Offer me see come 208, conform time. Me see Kumasi Sports Stadium. Yeah, come on. Akra, kwa ne koshe, ofa, kwa ne koshe. And I saw him for wooden one dance, he do maybe Connie and never be more gun What is that? Then come see Saturday morning. Go Europe. Probably be no musha. I no move bomb. I'm telling you, Banan. Give it to Obudi.
3: And Mr. Frank, infrastructure no way. Oko gan infrastructure ni no.
1: But yes, if where if
3: infrastructure ni no. Who the park Ben Oko Ghana. Who the national G? Ghana Premier League. Who the Bechim FC crash on move field.
4: Abraham Mukasa.
3: No, let me see infrastructure in Ghana. In TV, yeah. This place here, Mama Butcher and Comboase.
1: Come on,
3: Come on,
1: Thailand.
3: So,
1: and Cambodia.
3: India,
0: Yes, yeah, so one day there, Nana, maybe a bit messy incident you could see, you know. From there, sir, how we robbers and our episcani, I couldn't get my bone.
1: Of our own, so you say, almost see BSC down, I will answer and learn from it. No be a mobile boy read your offer, and I do be no more the motibassing air travel, eh? I didn't use BSC down. Offer anywhere in Baby, I shall say, I did hotel, ma, when I come up or die, you do once, with a kind of correct. Now, Mabobo never knew. Why, Mabobo never knew.
3: Om could you hotel and one bit here? Obi and two also, sir, a fabas coffee.
1: I don't know. And said, I know, Namimi Tidi among for Bika. Of our way, Wills near no Mukoboyo, Mukra World Cup and one qualified. Nasa, young Apuy game near me and Yam Repadia. The Kwanami Fuse England for Krabetti no more Basho Mukra, but made a boy a boy paddy. Yanya careful because English say no moon bone, no mooning bow, and no moon conform mooning goose in the shape. So I will see you for no Musha than Yadi Bia.
3: Oh, fat. Some of them say, Sankey, any Brazil now, Bowen, Yabo, one, come in Yaji. Any be a Belgium, and I Germany for Nabo, one, Kay. But Wales, you know, my boy. So, Wales, you know, my boy. So, you know, my boy. So, you know, my boy. So, you know, my boy. So, you know, my boy. So, you know, my boy. So, you know, my boy. So, you know, my boy. So, you know, my boy. So, you know, my boy. So, you know, my boy. So, you know, my boy. So, you know, my boy. So, you know, my boy. So, you know, my boy. So, you know, my boy. So, you know, my boy. So, you know, my boy. So, you know, my boy. So, you know, my boy. So, you know, my boy. So, you know, my boy. So, you know, my boy. So, you know, my boy. So, you know, my boy. So, you know, my boy. So, you know, my boy. So, you know, my boy. So, you know, my boy. So, you know, my boy. So, you know, my boy. So, you know, my boy. So, you know,
1: nke be boy na ya show mutu ni obi kura whatever but ofa na wo hwe ofa bo na na ye bonzo na ofa mc you play no yes e ma e bi mu Thomas Partey ni sey mi che den hu bo a otimi boy bi a ofa Thomas Partey no na Jordan you kura so
3: ono na or during the case hu o baby en kwa san ke fe o during the court case
0: so yes e ma na bobie
3: yeah, nin kwa see a friend. Or during the court case. It's mental, you know, mental in the game.
1: Yeah, no kwa na moka no.
3: Mental in the game.
1: Na gana pa your problem or the because of more young players be na I think say they were doing much better than him. I don't know more common friend or no more be opportunity. Oh. Baba Rama or ye. O free team ni mudadada ofa o free team mudadada eh mo sa ko fanaba
0: yeah
1: 2 years ago no o ka so mo magana bi bo adna mo fro adna mo fa available ones no mo you show mo fa mo ofa adan oh football because of me me who ni said the ones no mo won she say e nyai o mo odin o mo ni adiade ni sha we she age kachi up bibiri oh young ones no mo ban mo ye talented e gumu mo ye ofa I think so mo betima ya de
3: so Baba Rahman the first one good a most like was anka bench so impact up near so Baba Rahman set one I mean until you need left back be your Ghana or your young go beat me about that position
0: yeah
1: Mede mahama mo beti mo invest money into sa way too much yeah because one here e kone e kwaje ni gwa sia sika na be kwa be kwa mede me sheda from game na na me hwe ne na no pay no me manya convince ofa unless they have to prove something to me me manya convince ofa me nya convince na me nya convince e me nya convince kwa because we will say no more ball. Ah, then you offer. Who could only even three qualify second round near Queen Mudia? You could share among we are Indian over higher power. Oh, once a time, any good players, you know, who could share Brazil, Ukraine, and found Ukra, say Argentina, Ukraine, only the bubble. But you see, we mono, there's no more no party. No.
0: And I ever had it, Baba, ever had it in Yabute, ever born me, Pa.
1: Ova, the air can eat more than you.
2: Try it here. Sadly, we don't even compare where Capro.
1: More than you, Ova.
0: Ova,
1: the air can eat more than you. I don't see a bad idea. We be crying game with grounds, but maybe.
0: You see, a bad idea, Tina.
1: Ova.
0: Yeah.
1: Ova, the view.
2: The prophet, try my to grammar, maybe.
1: I said, the air, Ova, the air can do. Once you watch a game now, it's going to make sense.
0: Me my friend, I made them share me manager home or more bombarding.
1: Ah, of our only words, I go.
0: Where, Nana, anyways, your boss, anyways, set him as a known bone.
1: Over, any only words, Granabo, any one,
0: yo, Nana, why, Nana, the piano? Neg in corner, I come once, sir. Why?
1: No, be offer. Me say, you
3: who know, what kind of cry was a negative in Walker? What kind of cry? The grand Walker.
1: What's
0: negative? The grand Walker. And of course, I had the intimate one, intimate one to be that.
3: One big game,
1: one big game. And I will check it from your past. You call your friendly Shabuina. You know. Bad results from Kwan. You say 2-0, 1-0, 5-1. What do you say? So, and I say, I call board drawing. You be a show on you. You have a OCI. And I would decide results. We have a tournament.
0: Oh, yeah. No.
1: I will say, you bad.
0: But I'm going to say, bad idea, mom.
1: Okay, what is the level of your bad idea, Chemie?
0: Huh?
1: Be
0: doing for whatever
1: of your
0: bad idea, and
1: see, be doing
0: for when and all the way going. And you say, be
3: I do, could be if I was to die, not to win it.
2: Oh, but no, the way is no, my brother. Obian will be called back. We in every Yomco pick another team, maybe.
0: Rabbi, Ghana ni biya no betra ho. Is that Trump? What Trump? Trump kura bechu.
2: What's it?
0: This is Trump bechu. This is biya. Rabbi, Mr.
2: Canada
0: homo.
2: Canada homo ni na boli. So boli yombo league back. Canada and USA one league ya no mo. Mr. Brent, no biya no be come back.
3: Onko.
2: Back biya.
0: They may make sure say Omo kura no Omo intimate enter the US wo. They be hand to Omo. Canada
2: no, no, no.
0: Over there,
2: we
0: are
2: there was sponsor Mohawu.
0: We are there.
2: Oh yeah.
0: Hmm.
2: Ish. American dear, we need sports more. We need a move for we need a grow cry.
0: No. Okay.
2: But Ghana buy a team. He be kuyani mukakra ba. You see, you need to be asa.
0: Me see, buy a team. Now we need now. We do make a candy. Me tia hogra.
3: Offer. Into we just a bit more work up on.
0: Yeah, new work up on.
2: And the lala.
0: Nana, ever traveling a state too near Yakuenum. So, son of Pesamit. Intimidate Grano, ever Quenum.
2: Massacre runner, the Everco.
0: Ever Quen,
1: of course, I can run, and that's why I did. Yeah, of course, I can run. Could be that. If I are quoted, you cry, sorry.
2: You are quoted, yeah. South Africa.
1: Yeah, you are quoted, yeah. If Nick, you call for Grana.
3: Panama, and Croatia, Panama, Munez is out. And it's so can and yah, who are the set piece,
1: Panama, Jim Nidia, and the
3: better of you,
1: better of you, no. So for Mokas, you beco, you beat him up when you finish, I give you.
3: I give him the Panama, Munez, sad, sad American, a
2: king, Panama, when you press be at the first, no. On the winning up of Brazilico. Panama, prayers, you know. Brazil, you know.
3: But Mr. Bidia, those South African teams from Momobo Luka, you know, who face Omayan Edna, Chow Momobo, Europe, no.
2: Oh, so.
3: Oh, yeah.
1: Oh, South Africa, I say, at this stage, that's Omoya, dear, see you.
3: Omoya, dear. Omoya, dear. Oh, yeah. Omobo Luka, Omoya, dear. Panama, easy. They don't say no, Omo go through Brazil, Argentina, Uruguay. So, one son of Mo qualified.
2: Oh, what yeah, yeah, yeah.
3: And to be free South Africa, I mean South America, I call work up, no. That means, so, we are there.
2: Okay, we are there.
0: And I tell you, MP for so much convenient, 2028. Home party, new man, no. MPP, party campaign, no. And you more never.

0: I'm pretty for no.
1: Obia ya to abundance ya ya to abundance ya last year ne to abase se. Ye be sure develop for man ye during next election.
2: To abai obi bu man o se after na o prepare you for.
0: I'm busy for no. That is campaign song no. And that one campaign song we made ban. But here by Mubia, what that done? Who's that no ma? Who many no? Iko iko phone. Huh?
2: Ifo bajo anyuwe no. We are sure say phone no ma. No campaign and I say any no hard. What problem no say?
0: That's not fun. We do my house here. So campaign we no mo.
2: Ah, ifo anko phone we are good here mo ni super papa papa. We mo. Ah. When I go to Obama's uncle for week. Election Yendru, Yenu next year, and you could the following year. Also, your campaign song.
0: Yeah, campaign song. And no more decorative.

0: ɛhyɛ du nkɛtia ɔbɛyɛhyɛ ba kyɛ yɛnya nto aba ma yɛnyi no
1: NDC for na ankasa choice pa with the omu pula yin and you can see how winny baby ah.
0: Debi. Musa dan kwa post in chresa. Musa dan kwa post no ye no. And chresa she di batian and lady. No see a two force you quite an lady.
1: At 2 minutes of some choice, say, NDC at 2 force, I see a drink at ya. Joja bros and whining in an, but Omea will beat them.
0: There be. And then I just said, no, I just said, we winning this election, no. And then
1: yes. Yes.
0: On what basis? For
1: anybody. And this leadership, once there be an anu come to Kwame Cry and Fatu Homo Hase. Say, leadership now, and this for the banner. The Joma Mayan to continue on. At 2 force, if he say he still can't control because he's a finance minister. But remember, at 2 force, you'll be paying. And what's happened to us would be more financial, you know. But in terms of Ghana, believe pass the permanent man a bit merely the Ghana. And the government, my idea, I do not mention. So, we share that in terms of those NDC for your must standing in Ireland, you still have to bring somebody because, and then off a case, your mama, a crane, say, on quarter that you be able. But Nippon would be a battle who would trade how about me a political campaign or a bay into the big case NDC MPP form for more Imrayan for man, but you have to know who are Omonini be facing. That's a political thing. We need to be 50% for my daughter. So, name I had the last one in the war, Bebano. We demand to say who can win as a policy, a policies are on the big work to face who come in. But Sankro for me and Sandy Nipoma Bomb within any idea. Many interest room. But AB and not also a political thing. It could be said on down the road, we be free baby crab a crown. We all know. We don't know. Say a bit much the same BBR.
0: NDC4 be flop one now be yeah, they will give the chance away. It depends on more resources. No, the right candidate. Of course, Ghana for better 12. No, it's not about.
1: Oh yeah, it's a major. I'm saying. But the who come continue on. Any pan a warbe committee a warbe to a Jomama Jumanasono. And only the problem
0: is it be a finance minister? You have two sooner. On Okra can be a contractors, you two Mukania, expressways, you any any base 70%. And you patches here, two of my ideas, you won't continue. San Opache. Continue.
1: So we'll be another year, you came back for Sonono. Se omutimi noke highway expressly ni dia ene unse da mi jina unse mi political ya mi yeni you have 16 regions se etimi link se dia eno akra wo bia regions bi kura do le bi ni eya omo be se otimi yes a road no to linking 16 regions ni na highway express road a onbeko second round that's a Ghana for problem back when you roots. The major problem of what getting Ghana for 69 years year rules. So what getting about 60% Ghana on which my question can run. But it depending on the woman.
0: Nanam Pacho, Baumiani a Kufuado Muya who don't be you. Don't be who don't be. Timid me if you say Mahama Mono. Yeah, only to me your mono my ye. Not especially no maybe your macasu. Economy need to meet Jan and I.

0: Kufa constitute first 10 year nano or law crowd to control term of staff finance minister and then your coffer and if you join the banner of first of voice on your G. Onse father no your friend hello
1: yeah na it's a problem start
0: yeah say PP buy no the first year the kufa so we no na obi am say kufa was good move say okoba bia he speaking for the Ghana and break business because the whole world was looking for this man say Ghana get the leader. But the first year, CK, and the other third year, Akufo-Addo was down in terms of finance minister, Osafo Mafo, and in Penny for me, and be Odo Mokano. Now, advice on the Akufo-Addo was not Akufo-Addo. Not Akufo-Addo. But I would drop it because that kind of stubborn person, I know a finance minister, I know was taking the Ghana, say, the lower speech in any how we see any amount to 1 3 year open who's were yeah there's not untreated. Miss at I was a former finance minister for that. And I mean, if he say, well, the American Nikra will be a bank and this annual money. That's the MPP was speech. Say he was the one in the bank that were year investment to be near the other, but he have nothing to do with America. So I say, ain't not people believe those things not MPP for can. But the whole years, there was those group was running the MPP. By the time Bawumia MPP for who said there was go down about Bawumia be taking over after COVID in the buy, you know, and about Bawumia a chance. Oh, cast about Bawumia Bab until after now NDC for the strength and say, Obi a economy team near the Adena. A man for who said, so one who cried, they were Mumfa. Flat and fat, they were can be. The time where the man that was too late. On said, but when we have to take you over with the 1 year obey campaign, the man and an accident dollar, no, a jina, maybe a craft, and that intimidating in shaking hokers, such as it. That is the whole thing. No, too late for the Bawumia. But right now, no, now I don't say I can't see me now. Say now I say watch it, but when you true, are you true? Bawumia already set up how you could run in the government. He's already done. So what we're near, he done. Unfair ministers say, Obeyan said that kind of, or the group of people in the equator said, this is a job I'm over here for the bro for this side. That's it. MPC, no better cut it. Positions, no better cut it, baby, baby. I had the first agenda. And tell me, can you say, the NDC have to be careful.
2: Hey,
0: say,
2: when first agenda.
0: Baumia, so Orania, MPC, now your former Ashanti regime minister, and Sir, and Yama Bibino. He won't use the poor
2: Nana, and Baumia, the angel with Gidio and Mubapa.
0: Oh, so what can you do, Padianca? Rawrence Ajimai. Ajima Rawrence Nakamuji deal with you. Me, semi opposition, and Mosikana, mere campaigner, Mosika, the Sessica for Mogana. I'll take that woman. And take it the youngest vice president. I will take two youngest people with the NDC party and use the money to make a campaign for them. Me particularly. Because none of them in the Ghana right now, no. The whole world political thing right now, no. Who in here will be a warrior political so many years? I will need, no. You need a leader. The whole thing you nipa we leader.
2: Yeah, but Obi a leader. I say what show Obi a chest we nipa or qualities a chest we leader. I say what type Obi keke na na Obi fanu.
0: I say if you want one year, say you see an in your man. And your point is to be my leader.
2: So, nipa no unu say be a your money portfolio be and I maybe one man. I say yeah, what show leadership skills be a. What type Obi keke na also kofanu say or a young.
0: Debbie. So, obey a business person. also the be amended trauma yam fatal. He was they asked him for time when I know Richard, the whole world richest man in the world in England. And he besides say he will come America president was he no. But time when the banana or buy and now the party was already choosing people was leading. Well then who Jim man will be taking over. He wasn't doing any political thing, but he have a business idea with a wealthy mind to say he can run in America. He go and come back. But the person just said, this world right now, they need somebody focus with the one thing that people believe. He said, the speech he's saying, and he can do it. We hear resume, or bet me, I'll turn a resume, just a few provided the country, and he said, I can do it. The comments and the speech, you know, will tell again. Yes, I can do it. Also, because I said, 21st century, we don't need the old people again. We don't need. We need the people have a mindset, the loving Ghana, say, and
2: I said, it's now Kasha. Okuja to a black one, Mokan. May the people show deliver to me, or deliver. Okuja,
0: oh, yeah,
2: maybe you.
0: Yeah, yeah, yeah.
2: You deliver.
0: Because among 70%
2: MPP time, Kwano, they know your foreign affairs, and you come, Kwana Minino, no one shut down your vibrant Biasa. Young word, maybe I know your home. And you could have to a black one, maybe you say at least for word, Juma, or Yajuma, pa. It's you or Yajuma.
0: Yeah.
2: And you will be better, baby, I can say, and then they'll could have, but I didn't they have, you'll bet my Yajuma, and you pull.
0: Oh, well, yeah, you might also remember the kind of
2: Obia over here one, Obeka Cabo Faka, see two, Obey there be your person in the panier effective. Strong. Of I know be a black woman.
0: Also, of a winner, and the concept. Yeah, you're correct. Was a bear cramming, can I say? Sell no see Casa or Benchin or Bayano. He still do the same thing. When you inquire argument, he focuses his job. About giving 70%, me particularly, said the way we see in Ghana economy, he opened a whole thing for Ghanaians. Say will be here Ghana. That, but I never come and say free visa now. Emma Ghanaians, na also have to be careful because Ghana for Nigeria, Kwako baby for free. A better trotro. We all going. Now say your bar say North America, honey, Canada, the UK, buy. Now you need a wabu check. Now if you create machine, you should do report. I make say. A fridge, a obia to Kwanibi. A year. But Ghanaians no more saw opportunity now. Ghana be empty. And a year empty. So
2: and
0: are,
2: therefore,
0: those any people any are coming rich.
2: Money, so never people can stay there. So, also, I want to
0: do. And I'm the money in the perfume that politicians in Sunya Kwafesika. Unimza. Because, say, a man in the perfume can see a secure woman in an it won't change anything. People are making money. In the kind of video said, the only word that the whole world, African nation, Kwana, where you're a politician, you're a million, you're a sika, you're a tiasi. From school to the political, you know, watch 5-8 years and you're a millionaire. So just say, na me ka akwai isa mi jemfi e ya woye, na niya kan se isa sika, sika fuye nye, omu fanyan papa. Sika kwa ya spend, you know, say G7 country, aka wada whole city, so, he spend it. You have to be careful this job now, where, you know. Anyway, Ghana, ne die, ufri so, you be an chon tumuni, and you hint, you know, uye mistake, tiye head and ye, you be asa, into a free person to go. But, uye minister, nebi, bise, udo, huji, mwa, huya, e beti ma koso job. Media NDC 4 power mumfa and Jamarores Mra. That's my favorite one. To Muscadia, I will make campaign for that woman.
2: And I'm no cry. I'm no cry. If I know you're a teeny deal, baby, I'll cry. Teeny deal, baby, I'll cry.
0: NDC for your bad. Wouldn't you get the message about NDC for your bad? Hey, why are you pa? Social media could page you could head your mouth of next president. Would you open?
2: No, see, your man portfolio be a grandpa. Your man portfolio.
0: And see, and this is for header. There's nothing. He will come here another maybe vice president. And who gonna choose to be maybe Obama be another vice president for the NDC again? That is for your very what more you planning on? Because I want to say MPP now.
2: That lady, no mean share their home. Anna, maybe we'll be all in touch with the ordinary people. We'll be all in touch with the ordinary people. Tiamon for we mono. Tell me, say, you know, on share them and struggle bread out over this area. Okay, go, oh, Unipa bread. If you will now be our Sabi, walk off from one cassa, oh, Unipa bread, swung. Oh, only Pabra, Betino, maybe I see. Oh, Nasada, the mouthful, we mono, but probably the president, you know, no more struggle that. So, struggle that. He'll be a Betigana for opening here for near you for Nabet, or Betu Massia, I hear no more. Debbie. A bit of a boy,
0: you'll be sound a quammy. You'll be sound a quammy question, you. If you said, MPP or somebody a yiba, Sako or a vice president or a Napo, as I beg you.
2: A movie
0: said, you mean better than the choice.
2: A muni choice.
0: Sassing.
2: Is it one fan of Puna? One fan of Puna? Ever call Quayse? Oh, no, but Patch, Josie and Twabama, which is Baumiano. What do you say? Nadden, I walk on, only upon the Quadna this time, they were in upon a few, are they? Who is that in Apona, Wauntiana? So.
0: And I said, "Why one way the plan so against the party members and the group for someone to abandon?"
2: I said, "I promise you, supporters be all designed because no, but say that means an opponent was ineffective. Sign a better you, so I'm fun upon and quack. Sign a better
0: now, poor baby media. Oh, sir, send a poor body and this MPP business. Send a post up by vice president and MPP business.
2: But you now, Nanka move Napon won't find a compromise and confound one by Joe.
0: Ah, I do tomorrow. There
2: be the only chairman's a crackers. I said, we all said, they'll be all come and catch you. Chairman's, I say, would to mean shut down before be on no co contest and say, oh, before I advise. So I can't.
0: A young political, a year one more constitution one, I say, a year just all kinds of winting.
2: There be your patch, I said, no, it doesn't go that way, sir. So, what you say? So, we'll be on one across our contest and now confines of Mamma or running mates, Debbie. A new constitution showed to me, yes, how? Or probably to my but on no patches and fast will be a
0: ah, but I'm a moment,
2: Napoleon,
0: system at work. Only if you be
2: honest. But he says, we check in age. I would, yeah. Let's assume, say, some count. I've been about me, I'll probably be 8 years. Every year, and son, I'll on a crowd, but let's have one more credit 8 years. We are then of all are likely probably to change MPP. And you know, there, I don't think they're bad, dear man. That I'm not over 70 over you cry.
0: You're a vampire.
2: Because you cannot tell me, say, almost 70 years of.

Avoje. 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And if you are near one of them, now yes, you got to know that. Now for this new question, I'm telling you. So, Branja, I am a class of your friend. I don't know where I am. I said, I'm going to be a man. I'm going to be a man. Why you prefer? What do I want to say? I come from Nana, young Kaya from the past.

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Daniel and Amen. 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

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That is us over say. Number one, dear customer. 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I'm not going to see you. 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

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We are sad free. My mom. She can't you want to the call. We are sad. Media. Can't free baby. We free. We are sad. That's sad. Because that's the country. That mom. We are here. So the next summer. We are going I'm going to go to the house.

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What's that? What did I hear? What conquered this one? I walk for Pim or Pim or Pim at 20. What's here? Tell me, you know, what it is. I don't better. My one can't sin anywhere. My one can't sin. Cecilia, tell me now, come on. I want some of the minutes. Of what? Well, this is what it's high. I want to say. Leave my heart to the one. Come in, you have time. In the one. Send me to have a bazaar. Of what? Of what? Of what? Of what? Of what? Of what? Of what? Of what? Of what? Of what? Of what? Of what? Of what? Of what? Of what? Of what? Of what? Of what? Of what? Of what? Of what? Of what? Of what? Of what? Of what? Of what? Of what? Of what? Of what? Of what? Of what? Of what? Of what? Of what? Of what? Of what? Of what? Of what? Of what? Of what? Of what? Of what? Of what? Of what? Of what? Of what? Of what? Of what? Of what? Of what? Of what? Of what? Of what? Of what? Of what? Of what? Of what? Of what? Of what? Of what? Of what? Of what? Of what? Of what? Of what? Of what? Of what? Of what? Of what? Of what? Of what? Of what? Of what? Of what? Of what? Of what? Of what? Of what? Of what? Of what? Of what? Of what? Of what? Of what? Of what? Of what? Of what? Of what? Of what? Of what? Of what? Of what? Of what? Of what?

0: yes, I'm a tisk and what told you, baby. Sorry, I'm glad you're here.
1: Hey, man, sure, Nipa was from the Kuwada. When I'm your family was a shot. Never you know to me, you are my one hour tips, you're up when you're coming. One day, by the way, so I don't know what I'm out for, and I'm not going to do, and I'm not trying your muscle. What's the Nipa family? What's the Yemen United to me? Young, what would you do? Never when you're coming out from the end. All the things are possible. Luhasa, you are humble. And you meant you guys are the one covered with you, Cecilia. Mamma was one to the town. Every year, brave. My prayer was your coming out from the soul. Send me when you know I'm winning a million for coming up to me so my young one. He's only on the call me back to say, dear Mesra, Mamma, Sunday Yahoo, make them one free or one passua. Matil Tabrea with his son in Yoda. Mibe, Sister, send you a young people. Hey, for money, man, for my own. There are many young people on your name, yes, your mamma, mamma, mamma, mamma, mamma, mamma, mamma, mamma, mamma, mamma, mamma, mamma, mamma, mamma, mamma, mamma, mamma, mamma, mamma, mamma, mamma, mamma, mamma, mamma, mamma, mamma, mamma, mamma, mamma, mamma, mamma, mamma, mamma, mamma, mamma, mamma, mamma, mamma, mamma, mamma, mamma, mamma, mamma, mamma, mamma, mamma, mamma, mamma, mamma, 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

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Yes, Abedani Yediamo.

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So Victoria Simuniama. 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That you're buying your winning coupon. 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

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Therefore, you shall never be put to shame. That covenant is being established from today. And because of that covenant, a new thing is about to happen in your life. Receive it.

keeping God. 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

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But God said unto Abraham, that Abraham, fear not. Abraham, I am on your side, so fear not. I am a covenant keeping God. Therefore, whatever I say will come to pass. I am not a man that will lie or stay away and let that change his mind. Therefore, I am prophesying to your life that every prophetic word that God has said about your life shall come to pass. Because the God you serve is a covenant keeping God. Bible says that he changed not from generation to generation. He is the same. He is the Alpha and Omega. He is the God that picked someone from nowhere and positioned him where he belongs. My brother, I am telling you, the covenant keeping God is doing something new in your life. Everywhere that God has said about your life is coming to pass. You shall never be put to shame. You are not a barren. Receive strength to conceive. Receive divine ability to produce it. In the mighty name of the Lord Jesus. Hallelujah. Hallelujah. Covenant keeping God. Oh, there is no one like you. You are.

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What do I have for desire? 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

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Now you need to stop. 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And bring my wife for. 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Now what do you need to do? For money you want to sell me. 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

Jeffwe and Wakana Hagina Yamit Namosu Ayama Yangon to four Yamin Shiramo Papa. 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A young original piano. Say Yamia Fawu did your so upon your man. 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Yamin Shiramo Papa. 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Yet to be body, then so. Yet in your mission.

I'm going to be a to be a to be a to be a to be a to be a to be a to be a to be a to be a to be a to be a to be a to be a to be a to be a to be a to be a to be a to be a to be a to be a to be a to be a to be a to be a to be a to be a to be a to be a to be a to be a to be a to be a to be a to be a to be a to be a to be a to be a to be a to be a to be a to be a to be a to be a to be a to be a to be a to be a to be a to be a to be a to be a to be a to be a to be a to be a to be a to be a to be a to be a to be a to be a to be a to be a to be a to be a to be a to be a to be a to be a to be a to be a to be a to be a to be a to be a to be a to be a to be a to be a to be a to be a to be a to be a to be a to be a to be a to be a to be a to be a to be a to be a to be a to be a to be a to be a to be a to be a to be a to be a to be a to be a to be a to be a to be a to be a to be a to be a to be a to be a to be a to be a to be a to be a to be a to be a to be a to be a to be a to be a to be a to be a to be

Christiano, Reverend Swan, Sanya Mishra, me to be Mubundi, ah, Sofu SK, Ote, hey, Yamina Muswayan Dos, Ghana for Sofu, me to be Modio. Sunday, Sunday, Sunday, Sunday, when Yamina Muswan, I want to promise to the Amafu. 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Yet to be Mubundi. Yabba, Sepatay, Yamishra.

Sons of Rano, Robertina Macumum, when you said Macumba, so I never tremua, near I said, what's a son of a Mepasa, the man is wrong, the bad man is on my heart. 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

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yet, yet, yet, yet, yet, yet, yet, yet, yet, yet, yet, yet, yet, yet, yet, yet, yet, yet, yet, yet, yet, yet, yet, yet, yet, yet, yet, yet, yet, yet, yet, yet, yet, yet, yet, yet, yet, yet, yet, yet, 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

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And I want to see. 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